0: soon. Kane arrived at Bayern on a four-year deal in 2023 and has won two Bundesliga titles and a German Cup while making the Champions League semi-finals in two out of three seasons. He has scored a remarkable 146 goals in the 147 games in all competitions for Bayern. Bayern have repeatedly said they want to extend Kane's deal at the club, having called the former sports striker their best transfer ever at the end of last season. German media reported Kane's new deal would run until at least 2029. In entertainment, Die Die, the 2026 FIFA World Cup official song by Afrobeat star Burna Boy and Shakira, has topped the Billboard Global 200 chart for a fifth week and the Billboard Global XL US chart for an eighth week. Billboard made this public on Tuesday on X. The American music and entertainment magazine, known for its industry chart, crowned the world's biggest a month after the tournament. The tournament ended on July 19, 2026, with Spain defeating Argentina 1-0. And that's the world news, but before we go, another look at the stories that made headlines. Earlier, we informed you that 83 more Nigerians to return from South Africa on Wednesday. Wike orders demolition of buildings in Abuja. Water channels, vows to spare no one. On the foreign scene, Venezuela earthquake death toll rises to 6,438. And in sports, FIFA sacks top official after Infantino criticism. And that's the world news on The Beat 97.9 FM Abuja. 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I am Nathan Williams. Have a pleasant day.
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0: I don't know who we need to talk to approve that Summer Walker cover for this song. But I mean, the song is 1 minute 47 seconds or 45 seconds, and I think we all agree we need a little bit more of this. So Summer Walker can add an extra 1 minute or an extra 45 seconds. Let's see how many more remixes we can get up in here,
1: yeah,
0: and see how we can extend this ish into a long Amapiano length track, because
1: honestly,
0: the song
1: Wizkid
0: is just dope.
1: Honestly, Wizkid, maybe Aristar, Tems, yeah, everybody should be doing remixes. May the best man win, or yeah, woman.
0: We said it all already. It's 17 minutes now past 7 a.m. Fresh off the world news with Nathan Williams, catching you up to speed on everything happening around the globe and indeed across Nigeria as a whole. Political drama, right, left, center, very hilarious. But we keep, you know, up to speed on everything. We're Big Shetty and Big Alexandra. I had a dream that actually my Twitter handle was changed by force.
1: To what?
0: To Shetty.
1: Yeah. You're being haunted in your nightmares by Big Shetty.
0: Oh my goodness. But anyway, it is one of those things. We're dealing with a whole lot right now when it comes to football action. Come this weekend, the English Premier League kicks off on Friday. Big anticipations for a lot of teams, especially after the Community Shield went down over the weekend, and Arsenal re-emphasized how much of a force they are to deal with this season against six-time defending champions of the English Premier League, talking about Manchester City. It was a whitewash of a game, I must say. But we'll see how it all plays out when the league begins. Maybe the new coach, Enzo Maresca, may not live for too long as coach in his day at Man City. But we'll find out how that goes on. November, of course, the big showdown. Tyson Fury, AJ, and then we find out exactly how that plays out as well. And just before the month of August wraps up, we get into September with the US Open proper and Formula One also winding down towards Abu Dhabi and the final stages for the year's tour. So A lot of things are happening. Sporting activities, yeah, a whole lot. And mind you, just because it's a Grand Slam, doesn't mean that's the only tennis, you know, monumental event to attend. There are about just four Grand Slams in a year: the Aussie Open, the French Open, or the Roland Garros, the US Open, and the Wimbledon. But all through the year, there are 21 ATP for men, WTA for women in tennis. So it's a very, very long schedule of, you know, engaging activities altogether. But that's on one end. In the world of entertainment, especially music, accusations are flying right, left, center. We are not sure how to keep up at this point. DAPA and the entire Plutomania group, T.I. Verse, Shay Vibes, is on one angle. And now we understand Miss Georgie might have issue with Pokoli as well. Mm. And I'm like, what's in the happen? We are trying to deal with one case. We're having many others. Davido,
1: let's not even take it. I was going to say, let's not even talk Davido and One Day Call as well.
0: Davido and One Day Call is not like a beef.
1: It's not a beef.
0: But he
1: yet.
0: Said that if he, when he's ready to talk about the music scene, he has enough that DAPA's own case should be a small matter. That Aisha, his manager, and the operations, I've been the one telling him to pipe down. That when he's ready, he's going to deal with a lot of things. But let's not forget, just before this collaboration with Fola and Mayoko,
1: Mayoko
0: had had a fallout with Davido publicly.
1: And
0: people were
1: now
0: like,
1: they're just
0: where
1: coming
0: did
1: back
0: this
1: together,
0: come from?
1: Yeah.
0: You know, so it's a lot. I'm not really sure what's happening. The entire music scene is in turmoil. It's basketballs everywhere. It's a republic of, you know,
1: republic of basketball.
0: But anyway, we'll keep up to speed and see exactly what's happening. And hopefully they resolve it all together peacefully. But for now, we've got anthems back to back. This woman is a massive Latin American sensation vibe and teams up with yet another incredible musical talent. Karol G, Bruno Mars, is still right here on your Heartbeat Station.

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1: Now oil we are going to use cook now.
0: Eh? Unbranded oil we dey put for bottle?
1: Something when na shikini money and they do me wella.
0: Hey, Jeanette, make you remember say I wolf dey run belle o.
1: Which one make I come buy?
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1: 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I appreciate you wella.
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1: Auntie, what if it is where you buy?
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2: Nearly 2 months since the disaster, relatives and rescuers continue searching for the missing amid the rubble. The latest figure announced by Parliament Speaker Yogi Rodriguez brings the death toll up from last week's figure to 6,301.
3: I'm in love with this time.
2: 6.5 magnitude quakes knocked down.
3: Hating that I'm just walking.
2: When they struck near Venezuela's coast.
3: I'm wild and furry when it's crazy.
2: At least 60.
3: Hope and this prayers I pray save me.
2: With 24,000 being left.
3: What if I lost my patience? My mind is so awakened.
2: In Caracas over the weekend.
3: This paper I'm chasing.

year deal in 2023 and has won two Bundesliga titles and a German Cup while making the Champions League semi-finals in two out of three seasons. He has scored a remarkable 146 goals in 147 games in all competitions for Bayern.

0: report of Cairns New Deer would run until at least 2029. And that's the war.
1: One thing about me, I don't miss nobody.
0: Earlier we informed you.
1: I play by me, you can't bust me. 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

0: perito. 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
1: My name is David Okone. 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You don't want to miss this. Good morning and thanks for joining us. This is Sports Extra live on the Beat 97.9 FM, the heartbeat of Abuja. It's the morning of Wednesday, the 19th of August, 2026. And my name is David Okone. I do have Shady on the Beat right here in the studio with me. Good morning, Shady.
2: Good morning, David.
1: And great to have you join us. We'll get going from some of the local news. This time we'll get going from women's football, where the draws were made for the qualifiers for this year's CAF Women's Champions League, with the Nigerian champions Edo Queens drawn in Group B of the WAFUB competition. Nigeria's Women's Football League champions Edo Queens have been drawn in Group B of the WAFUB CAF Women's Champions League qualifiers, which is scheduled to hold in Burkina Faso. Edo Queens will face ASEC Mimosa of Cote d'Ivoire, and also that's the idea. Ivorian champions, and then Ghanaian champions Ampin Dakoa and RSGNN of Niger Republic in a four-team group. Group A features hosts USFA of Burkina Faso, Dynamic of Benin Republic, and ASCO of Togo. The WAFUB Women's Champions League qualifiers will take place from the 23rd of this month to the 5th of September 2026. The group stage fixtures will be played across three match days, with match day 1 scheduled for August 23rd and August 24th. Match day 2 will hold on August 26th and 27th, while the final group matches will be played simultaneously. We played on the 29th and the 30th of August. Edo Queens will be hoping to make a strong impression and advance to the next stage as Nigeria's representatives following their triumph in the Nigerian Women Football League last season. The competition presents Nigerian champions with an opportunity to test their strength against some of the leading women's clubs on the sub-region and secure a place on the continental stage. Shady, there was no Nigerian team in the last CAF Women's Champions League because our champions, who were Bayelsa Queens, failed to win the WAFUB competition, which is a pre-qualifier or a qualifying tournament to the CAF Women's Champions League. And Shady, despite the strength of Nigeria's Super Falcons on the African continent, we Nigeria are yet to produce a champion in the CAF Women's Champions League. The South Africans have done it twice. Sundowns have won it twice. The Moroccans have also won it. Now,
2: so this depends on the Confederations Cup, but not in the Champions League.
1: For women, he is yet to establish a
2: Confederations
1: Cup for women, but just the Champions League exists. And I think he's into his fifth year now. And we are lagging behind in terms of the development of our club to elite status on the continent.
2: Just before I respond on that, do we have a Super 6 competition for the women as well?
1: Yes, it was played at the end of last season.
2: Oh, okay.
1: Edo Queens.
2: Emerging, yeah, I think I caught up with that report. Yeah. It's pretty crazy how we have domestic engagement from the women's division of the Premier League division, and yet on the Pan-African CAF Championships, there's little or no representation. In some seasons, we've had qualifications, but in terms of the run through the knockout stages, they are quickly eliminated. And many have questioned as regards what quality of football we are actually displaying in the league division if we cannot go toe to toe with our fellow, qualifiers from all regions within the Pan African competition. So it's an interesting one that, it's a conversation we're having again, because it's something that should spur them to possibly eye that challenge. And I feel the more familiarity they have with success in that competition, the more familiarity they would have also with playing North African contenders, who seem to be a bit of a big challenge for the senior division's national team representation. I don't know, it's a tricky one. South Africa has been successful in that way. Their league divisions seem to be dominating in the national team call-up. Not many of them are playing internationally in divisions in other countries. Most of it seems to be within the South African country. So I feel like they are onto something there.
1: Sadly,
2: with the Chan competition, we've also halted. He's not helping the senior divisions for the male either.
1: All right, so quickly, you stay with women's football and the continuous fallout from the just concluded Women's Africa Cup of Nations, especially for Nigeria's Super Falcons. Actually, I just want to get your opinion on this. Desire Oparanozie was stripped of captaincy of the Super Falcons a few years ago when she protested their treatment in terms of payment and organization and all of that. And the captaincy was taken away from her and given to her sister Oshoala. Fast forward to a few years later, she called time on her international playing career and eventually retired permanently. I'm bringing this up because she has been tasked with chairing the committee on the failures of the Nigerian Super Falcons at the last Women's Africa Cup of Nations.
2: It's like giving a lion that has been wounded a chance to attack the attacker. I mean, I feel in the male division something similar could be done with Leo Balogun for what they did to him. I feel like it would give some level of objectivity because she was in the national team.
1: Yeah.
2: She would know specifics
1: as
2: regards what and what was not operational, what was done delayed, and of course what was operational in this situation. So while many might fear that it might seem like bringing someone who's been scorned to sort of handle a chairmanship position, I feel like it probably couldn't even have been the best fit.
1: Even being in that committee alone.
2: I feel like being in the committee alone itself gives her a very good fit to represent the national team, especially when it comes to the issues, especially for the women's division itself. Let's also not forget.
1: She also grew up through the ranks on the 17, on that 20.
2: From the academy level down. So this was the same AFCON champions who won, and the reception at the airport was poor. Presidential handshake and reception was delayed. Promises to the national team delayed. It was a lot. So we've not necessarily treated these women in any way that should be what would I call commendable, you know, and even down to the female division of the basketball team as well.
1: Yeah,
2: so a lot of questions in there.
1: All right, from women's football, let's turn attention back to men's domestic football and let you know that the 2026 Nigeria Premier Football League Invitational Preseason Tournament gets on the way from later today. Match day one will hold today, Wednesday 19th of August, and it will involve Rivers United and Plateau United by 2 p.m. and then by 4 p.m. El Kanemi Warriors will be up against Mighty Jets. Match day two is scheduled for Thursday, and match day three is scheduled for Friday. Also, just a quick one for the Nigerian MPFL Super 6, we can confirm to you that Shooting Stars Sports Club of Ibadan, or 3SC as you may know them, have been disqualified from the MPFL Super 6 following a decision by the Nigeria Premier Football League MPFL board. The Oluwole Warriors were reportedly sanctioned after the club submitted the names of academy players alongside first team players for the Super 6 tournament, a move considered to be in breach of the competition's regulations. Now, following the review of the matter, the MPFL board ruled against Shooting Stars, leading to the club's removal from the tournament. The development comes as a major setback for the Ibadan based side, who had been looking forward to competing among the league's top teams. This disqualification is expected to generate further reactions and has been generating further reactions, of course, across the rest of the country. Quickly moving on to the continent, the former Arsenal and France captain Patrick Vieira has been appointed as the new head coach of Senegal men's national team, the Taranga Lions. The 50-year-old replaces Pape Thiaw, who was sacked in the wake of the country's last 32 exits at the 2026 FIFA World Cup. Born in Senegal's capital, Dakar, Vieira will now manage the country of his birth, having moved to France aged 8 before later winning over 100 caps for Le Bleu and lifting the World Cup in 1998 and the European Championship at the start of the century. Senegal's Football Federation, the FSF, said the appointment reflects its desire to strengthen its high-level technical staff and is perfectly aligned with the nation's sporting ambitions. Details of Vieira's contract and his starting date in the role are still being discussed. But Shadi, quickly, his first matches in charge of the Taranga Lions are expected to come next month in the qualifiers for the East African, the Africa Cup of Nations that will take place in East Africa. That's just in June 2027. So Patrick Vieira quickly back in management. He's tried his hand in club football at New York City, at Strasbourg, Nice, and also at Crystal Palace in the Premier League.
2: Back let's be honest, the Strasbourg, the Nice, and of course the Crystal Palace are the most formidable, many would say, would be a rating scale if his managerial capacity was to be evaluated. The American one, however, we don't know how much we're going to say about that.
1: Why do you people not take football in the United States?
2: The way they grade them, the way they do the playoffs, the way they prepare for their championships, is nothing like we're used to in league football across the continent.
1: Are you guys finally going to call it soccer?
2: Nah. I think they would have to adjust to it. Football originated from Britain. They can't just wake up and give it a new name. So let's leave that etymology to a different conversation.
1: So Vieira is back on the continent.
2: I mean, it's a big one. It's a big one for him.
1: The second, in terms of ranking, second place team on the continent, just behind Morocco. And we know that they have a date in October, 8th of October. That's when the Court of Arbitration for Sport will rule on that decision of
2: for the CAF
1: committee to strip them of the title and award it to Morocco. So
2: that's the verdict that is given.
1: Yeah, but I mean they're going to hear the case from
2: It's a tricky one, but Vieira being there, it's a good one, commendable for the fact that he's someone who supported the national team, yes, from the sidelines for a while now. And I like the fact that the former coach is standing on his sword. If I'm going down, I'm going down all the way, and the entire team has stood with him. It shows loyalty, and I think that's something Vieira would also be eyeing as he comes through to a team. If he stands by them, they will give him their all. So I can't wait to see how the qualification games for the next AFCON qualifiers actually play out. And we see whatever actual tactics he can bring into the job. He struggled at Crystal Palace
1: for quite a while. He was sacked after a 12 game winless run.
2: It's not exactly the most commendable winning tally or result for him. So it's a lot of questions in that regard.
1: Alright, it's good to have Patrick Vieira. I look forward to seeing him at the Africa Cup of Nations. Of course, as we shared it quickly, I just want to ask this one. If Vieira wins the AFCON with Senegal, is he considered a local coach winning the tournament? Oh, that's trivia. Don't worry, you answer it later.
2: I can't really call him a local coach. It's like JJ Okocha winning with the Super Eagles. You can't call him a local coach.
1: Home-based coach,
2: international reputation.
1: Why I'm asking this is, he was born in Senegal. Okay. Spent the first 8 years of his life there. But went on to represent the French national team. Does that count as...
2: I mean, it does. I think it will.
1: Is it French-Senegalese or Senegalese-French?
2: All right. Okay. Anyhow, they want to phrase it.
1: The Champions League qualifiers did return last night with some interesting results. Fenerbahce and Olympique Lyonnais played out a 1-1 draw in the first leg right there in Istanbul. Luis Openda opened the scoring for Lyon just before the halftime break, with Mason Greenwood, who joined from Olympique Marseille just this summer, getting the equalizer for Fenerbahce. That's more like a Champions League group stage game. Levski Sofia played out a goalless draw with the Greek side AEK Athens, while Dinamo Zagreb and Vikings played out a 2-2 draw also last night. They were all draws in those three games. Hopefully there'll be wins later today when Slovan Bratislava take on NK Sale, while Hapoel Beersheva of Israel will be up against Sabah FK. NEC Nijmegen, the Dutch side, face off with the Norwegian side Bodø Glimt, and Celtic will be up against Lask Minsk. All four games will kick off by 8 p.m. Also by 8 p.m. we already know that La Liga is up and running. Atletico Madrid, who of course will get their season underway later tonight against Malaga at the Metropolitano.
2: Good to see Malaga back in this
1: very good.
2: It's also an interesting one, Bodø Glimt in the qualifications for the Champions League, because that's a team that surprised a lot of people last season with winning margins and, of course, taking out some big names also in the qualifications.
1: All right, that's where we'll just have to leave it. We would have got you a few transfer stories, but that's only one short time. We'll be back by 7 p.m. For more of those transfer stories and the build-up to the Champions League game. To join us, thank you, Shady, for your time.
2: My pleasure.
1: We'll have

0: my UC. Do the thing, me call her Yaza. Why Yaza? Kill her with it, baby go slow. I wanna say you sweet past ice cream. Buy you give her cheap. Me I want ice cream. Kill her with it.
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2: Kilo. Absolutely love Mambo, must say it.

0: TV stars quarreling with each other. This week is, you know, musicians going for each other. I understand Jesse Jacks took a few shots verbally at Davido after his uncle won the elections in Osun State. Talked about the fact that there's a lack of infrastructure in a lot of ways, aside from, you know, stages for music and performances and the rest of that. A whole lot needs to be done. And people feel like some type of way about it. But I feel like generally, if there's anyone who should be honest with each other, it's people who are in the sector that somewhat have the same respect for each other. They may not be contemporaries by age or era of, you know, their careers, but I feel if I'm in the media and someone is saying, hey, as a fellow media person, I feel this and this and this you guys can do, I consider that to be more constructive criticism than taking jabs. Maybe because this is done on a social media platform, it feels more like that's what it is.
1: Yeah.
0: But for political conversations, I don't think there's any governor or senator or House of Rep member who should put, what I call it, tap their backs on their own to say, oh, they've achieved enough. It should always be you're waiting for the next, you know, possible move to improve a thing or an initiative or to help in a move for your community. So if someone brings up something to bring it up, it shouldn't be something to be, you know, snuffed at. It should be something to look into and be like, okay, let's see if this is within my jurisdiction to do that. What can we do about this? What have we done about it? And the transparency of it should be what it is.
1: Yeah, and if you're going to get a pat on the back, it should come from the people at the end of the day.
0: Who are claiming that you're doing a good
1: job. It shouldn't come from you saying, look at what I've done, look at this, look at this. The people should be the one congratulating you and saying, well done, we have the infrastructure we need. Mm. We have a good education system. We have good access to clean food, water, all of these things. So yeah, I completely agree. I think social media makes everything out to be a jab.
0: More like a scuffle.
1: Yeah, when it's not, he might not be saying it in that way, but just because he posted it on social media, people can think, oh, why don't you message him directly?
0: Yeah.
1: Hello, I do not have his number. Me and this person are not friends.
0: Yeah.
1: So I'm just coming out to point out what he is seeing is going on. I don't think it's a jab either. I just think social media makes it that way.
0: It is what it is. At this point, everyone is throwing one thing or the other. Sometimes it's just normal conversations taken way out of context.
1: Yeah.
0: Sometimes it's, you know, people saying, I remember when Tom Tidike, or should I say Pastor Tom Tidike,
1: Pastor now, please put some respect on that.
0: Mentioned something about David, about Wizkid back in the day. This was probably like, what, 2013, 2014, where they had the entire military issue where the military had warned them to stop wearing their camouflage. And I think Wizkid wore it for an event, and she came on a post to comment like, ah, as you see, this is not advisable. And I think he told her to shut up. And people were like, that's what serves you. And I'm like, look, at the end of the day, you have to remember that there are some issues that if you want to address it, you should address it privately.
1: Of course.
0: As the issues regards Davido's uncle in the gubernatorial situation.
1: It's not Davido.
0: It's a public domain conversation. Yeah. So I can understand why he would put that on social media. If it was something with Davido personally, I'm sure they would probably have a chat about that privately.
1: I agree.
0: So
1: I agree.
0: It is what it is. But whatever it is you're doing, read the room.
1: Please read the room.
0: Read the environment
1: Don't
0: you're doing.
1: Don't let them tell
0: it.
1: You to shut up you in
0: understand?
1: The comment section.
0: Shut up. It was pretty crazy. But anyway, it's just one of those things. A lot of fun still coming through on the show. Got that big 9 o'clock hour coming in for you with all the big alternative hits coming through in the country this week. You don't want to miss it. For now, it's Scales and Elams on Joanna. You

0: engine it. What if it is where you buy?
1: Now oil we are going to use cook now. Nah.
0: Eh? Unbranded oil we then put for box too?
1: Something where na shikini money and it didn't do me well ah.
0: Hey, Jeanette. Make you remember say I wolf the wrong belly.
1: Which one make I come buy?
0: Now Devon King's oil. Now correct oil. Fortified with vitamin A.
1: Now correct choice for me and my family.
0: Yes, now. Nah. You can buy the one where your money rich and enjoy tasty meals.
1: True talk, oh. Thank you, my friend. I appreciate it.

0: you.
1: Kilo. 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
2: 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We are the

0: and Jeanette, what if it is where you dey buy?
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0: Eh? Unbranded oil we dem put for bottle?
1: Something when na shikini money and it dey do me well ah.
0: Hey, Jeanette, make you remember say a wolf dey run belle o.
1: Which one make I come buy?
0: Now Devon King's oil o. 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
1: Now correct choice for me and my family.
0: Yes, now you can buy the one where your money reach and enjoy tasty meals.
1: True talk o. Thank you, my friend. I

0: It is your morning rush on the Beat 97.9 FM with Big Sheddy and Big Alexandra, still powering through your third hour on the show already. There is so much, you know, we're dealing with on the show. But then again, with the hits coming back to back, everything is just really loads of fun right here on your Heartbeat station. While we're at it, there's a conversation coming up right about now, and I feel it's something we should have, even though pop culture and much more are all over the social media platforms. It's a conversation that is coming in from something that happened just yesterday evening, or should I say yesterday night, in the Apo area of Abuja. And I think it's a major security concern, and I feel like it's kind of crazy we haven't even actually thought about it before now. We have situations where the military has talked about how bandits and terrorists were dressed in military gear to infiltrate and carry out mayhem and so much more. We've even seen video footages from these, you know, unscrupulous individuals, and we could clearly see they were wearing military gear. How come we have never thought about the fact that even the ones locally, herders and bandits and more, could actually infiltrate some of the local security setups? Yesterday in Apo, apparently, bandits and thieves came into a community dressed as the local vigilantes. So you know how you're used to seeing vigilante people with their cutlasses and hunting guns and the rest of them? They felt comfortable because, I mean, these are the people who guard their area. They didn't know this were a different group of people who came through robbing houses, hurting people, even as far as shot a dog and left with the body of the dog. And I'm like, it's kind of crazy we didn't think about this before now as a security concern. But there's also been the issue in the case of providing armed registered police officials to guard certain areas. Aside the cost implications of it, there's the issue of the under-policing, the amount of police per locality in certain situations. And then where security concern becomes a graver issue, we've had situations whereby the commissioner of police or the IG requests for all situations of that nature for all the police to be returned back to their duty post, either repurposed for some other critical, you know, missions and responsibilities across the country itself. So it's not exactly the easiest go-to alternative. But at the meantime, these vigilante officials for the communities, they're registered, by the way. They usually have registered groups. How do people now distinguish between who and who is supposed to be monitoring your environment? Because if they can infiltrate you, I feel they know that environment. They may have, you know,
1: an
0: not been the ones
1: detail or something
0: from that locality, but they definitely know the indigents and the environment itself to have their way with it.
1: I was wondering, is there not like any, you know, badge or something that they can show?
0: Like that registered.
1: Exactly.
0: A name tag. You usually have a police officials and military officials, right?
1: Exactly. Something
0: or
1: that.
0: An ID card or something.
1: Yes. Something that people can ask them for
0: when
1: that
0: you
1: will.
0: See them at night or something.
1: Exactly. That will say they're actually a part of this group,
0: it's
1: and they
0: crazy.
1: Have the jurisdiction to be there.
0: You have people employing local vigilante hoping to secure their environment, not knowing they were employing. The possibility of actually being, you know, targeted by the said employees or employers rather, you know, it's kind of crazy.
1: It's very sad.
0: It's very crazy. This happened about 11 p.m. yesterday in the Apo district of Abuja, and we're hoping that no one was severely injured. And besides the loss of the dog as well, which I'm sure they say belonged to the vicinity from which it was taken. Those might be some of the few, you know, concerns. Properties can always be, you know, returned. Lives are definitely not negotiable or, you know, dispensable for any of these situations. But altogether, we need to be more vigilant now to watch out for these individuals and more, because apparently just employing them to secure your locality is not enough. You need to verify who and who are employed. Maybe do a meeting with the town union per
1: locality,
0: so you know exactly who they are.
1: Yes.
0: Have names shared, have contacts shared, so
1: pictures
0: that in the
1: shared.
0: Event of an emergency, there should be an alert system. In, you know, I mean, back in the day, in the medieval era, there were kingdoms and there were like scout localities. So let's say, for instance, the entire Garki area, there were 11, there were 10 area, could be like the main kingdom. And then you have small communities like as far as city gates. So they have these big fire towers, and if there was any encroachment war-wise or problem-wise for the community, those ones will light a fire and it becomes a smoke signal to this one immediately for everyone to know. Either that or they had gong systems and the rest. So maybe we need to do that sort of thing where
1: to create
0: you have
1: an
0: contacts.
1: Awareness that there's something happening
0: for these
1: here.
0: People if something doesn't look right, you put it in the chat like, oh boy, I don't know the kind of people I just saw on the street this evening. Those are not the people we employ, though. Everybody be on guard.
1: Yes.
0: it's a very serious issue, and we can't just, you know, leave it alone, you know, to security agents to handle. There's a lot going on, but we'll keep up with it. A lot of hits, a lot of gists, a lot of quarrels, apparently. We've been watching clips and
1: demolitions,
0: and laughing at, so,
1: and demolitions as well.
0: It's understandable. Someone will just come from Maka. Absolutely crazy stuff. Ayoma have got us hooked on this one. It's called Lifestyle. We've got a whole lot of anthems when it comes to your alternative hits coming up at 9 a.m.

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1: while you're riding around the city.
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1: Auntie, what's this way you dey buy?
2: Now oil we are going to use cook now.
1: Eh? Unbranded oil we dey put for bottle.
2: Something when I shake any money and it dey do me well.
1: Hey, Jeanette. Make you remember say I wolf dey run belle.
2: Which one make I come buy?
1: Now Devon King's oil. Now correct oil. Fortified with vitamin A.
2: Now correct choice for me and my family.
1: Yes, now. You can buy the one where your money reach and enjoy tasty meals.
2: True talk, oh, thank you, my friend. I appreciate you, Wella.
1: Now, so, my correct friend. Devon King's taste where they bring people together. You fit find them for any store around you.
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0: morning light, morning light, to the light, morning light,
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0: morning light,
1: you know the light.
0: Hey God, hey God,
2: it's Charlie.
0: Ladies,
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0: Fitzy West and Big Fish. This was called I Head I Head. Surprised he didn't make it on the top 10, but definitely on the top 15. You know they do the top 15 back in Lagos for your alternative Nigerian charts and generally all the charts. But I want us to get to 10 years first. Then we start celebrating the top 15 across all our countdown. My name is Big Sherry on the beat, and you know it's a complete house when we have Big Alexandra in the building as well. Big Good Shitty. Morning to you. We got some little top up on that cafeina.
1: Now I'm rearing
0: for
1: to
0: lack
1: go.
0: Of a better way to describe it. Had some cappuccino in the house, yeah, so feeling yeah, a little bit, yeah. You know, a bit jiggy now.
1: Yeah.
0: So just like wines, you might be boiling forever. Just a little something. But anyway, you checked out the top 10 alternative charts, and of course, big kudos to Davido and Leon Thomas with the song Tell Everybody, now at number one. It was Files and Oiza and Me, as well as First Class, who held it down for the better part of the last 3 weeks at the number one spot. So kudos to them. If you have missed out on the countdown, be sure to check it out on our socials. It will be posted soon on our Instagram. But let's go over to something that is already posted now on our minds and the conversation we're having, because I feel like a lot of young men and young women fall prey to these things. You have situations whereby somebody, you know, sounds or seems like a good, my friend will call it kitchen cook in the compound. And from time to time, you see neighbors go in there and say, oh, they offered them food, this and that. Is that something of a go-to that people should encourage? But let's start with this example. A young man who posted on social media that, you know, he had gotten a revelation from his pastor that he might be poisoned with food. Somehow, the advice did not stop him from accepting food. He just apparently had a two-factor authentication process of submitting just a spoonful of the food to his unfortunately cute dog for testing. And if the dog survives it, he's good to eat it. There are a number of issues with this protocol.
1: I will leave the
0: dog lover expert to first start the reaction. Alexander, all over to you.
1: Thank you very much. Yes. First of all, I'm very disappointed, because if it was actually poisonous, you would have killed your dog. And that really...
0: He clearly doesn't value the dog's life that much.
1: And that really makes me feel upset, because why should the dog have to suffer for your irresponsibility? Yep. Then as well...
0: Yeah, you were warned. You might as well avoid the food.
1: Then as well, I was asking Shetty, I was like, why are men so quick to accept food from women?
0: So for me, that rule doesn't apply.
1: Yeah.
0: I've had situations whereby neighbors who, you know, even those that even fancied me, presented meals, and I never took it.
1: Okay.
0: And there are those that, okay, I mean, back in school, it was survival mode.
1: Mm.
0: Sometimes you just need to eat something because you don't know when your next meal or cash is coming from.
1: Yeah.
0: So I get it. But even then, I don't think women made up to 20% of where I got food from.
1: Okay.
0: I mean, I catered at events on weekends, worked at a salon to get by.
1: Yeah.
0: So it was more of bookers to buy food. And then there were occasional cases of people that I really liked in the compound, whom I've offered at some point.
1: Yeah.
0: But this particular scenario with this guy is different. You have the situations whereby, you know, a pretty young thing in the compound is fancying the guy, and she feels like this is an easy way to win him
1: and
0: over.
1: And him as well, and he's taking the food.
0: Funny enough, a lot of them, you know, fall prey to. There was a particular, case some years ago that someone complained about. We later found out that was not the case though, but the initial accusation was that a girl he was liking and had treated badly presented meal that he and his friends ate.
1: And then they ate it. I don't understand.
0: But
1: they ate it.
0: Yeah, so that's the thing.
1: Why is food such a motivator? Yeah,
0: so
1: what is going on?
0: You know what they say, easiest way to a man's heart is through his stomach. But I feel it's kind of weird, especially in this particular case. Because this one
1: your pastor told
0: this
1: you.
0: This one is peculiarly crazy. You
1: and
0: were already warned.
1: And then he did the sign of the cross. And then he now did, after he gave the food to his dog,
0: so
1: the dog survived.
0: So that's first factor authentication, then this is second factor authentication.
1: The dog survived.
0: Then he can eat it.
1: Then he now did the sign of the cross, and then he ate it. So clearly this is someone that doesn't listen to instructions. Yeah. Doesn't take
0: I would eat myself kind of people.
1: He doesn't take his pastor's visions.
0: Do you understand?
1: Seriously.
0: I mean, look at the cutie who brought the food. I can understand the temptation.
1: Oh,
0: there.
1: Men are easy.
0: This is what they fall for. I've seen a number of content on socials where people talk about how a caring neighbor dresses in a particular way, presents food. They never reject it.
1: I want better for my brothers out there.
0: I agree.
1: I want higher standards. It just can't be a pretty face.
0: No,
1: to
0: I agree.
1: Food
0: 100%. It could be anything. So I'll give you a very interesting example. And this is the part I hate the most, because Shetty always has a story. So there was this young lady in our hostel in the university then. she wasn't particularly someone I was interested in, but I mean, she was nothing wrong with her. She looked pretty cool. And one of the days I was cutting someone's hair, she mentioned she wanted to cut the mohawk. So I told her what it would cost and everything. The day came for us to do the haircut. I spent about an hour and 10 minutes or so on the hair. By the time I was done, she was like, lovely, lovely. How much is my money? I thought, we've already discussed this. She was like, okay, come upstairs, let me pay you.
1: Mm-hmm.
0: You know that kind of gesture, like, pay you is not money. I didn't know when I freaked out. I was like, after the stress I've gone through, you
1: please
0: want to stress
1: my
0: me?
1: Money.
0: And she don't even try me right now.
1: Please give me my money.
0: So, somehow, that had created a bit of a scene
1: with
0: us. So, I wasn't necessarily in her good books.
1: Okay.
0: So, she had a birthday. I don't know if you know, there's this particular fish. It has a very strong resilience. It can stay on land for about 8 hours.
1: Okay.
0: Is it 8 hours? For about 8 days, I heard. It's very, very, you know, tenacious.
1: Yeah.
0: And the head looks like a lot of a python.
1: Okay.
0: You might know the fish I'm talking about.
1: Yes, I actually do.
0: Yeah.
1: I know what
0: has a very
1: about.
0: Strong skin. Yeah. For people who eat it, they say it's quite nice. But if it's not prepared properly, it could taste quite funny.
1: Okay.
0: So this was the fish she used for the soup for her birthday.
1: Mm.
0: And surprisingly, the part she brought to me and my friend was the head. It just looked some type of way. So I told my friend I was not going to either take it back.
1: Yeah.
0: I think my guy was trying to be courteous and not seem rude. So he sort of like took it. But he too was not comfortable eating it because the thing was freaking bony. Why are you giving me this? So while she wasn't looking and everyone had left for the party, he sort of disposed of it. Surprisingly, the next day, she was quarreling with a number of people in the compound. And we're like, what happened? The day after your birthday. And next year she was like, all of you that did not eat my pepper soup.
1: Uh-oh.
0: I'm like,
1: uh-oh.
0: Okay. Okay. How did she know?
1: It's not by force,
0: how
1: is it?
0: How did she know? Because it's not like you witnessed anything. We disposed of it very discreetly. It wasn't done near the premises. So we said maybe you saw evidence around
1: here. The people told
0: her. How did she know?
1: The people told her.
0: How
1: the
0: did
1: people
0: she
1: was conspiring with told her.
0: Oh my goodness. It was crazy. So I think some of those instances is probably why I haven't really
1: been
0: on the receiving end for food.
1: Yeah.
0: I really need to know you
1: to
0: be eating at yours. So
1: I agree.
0: I don't know. It's kind of crazy.
1: I agree. You really have to know. I mean, we were all taught, were we not, when we were growing up, that we couldn't just eat anywhere.
0: Exactly.
1: So I don't know why when we become adults that all of a sudden the rules don't apply anymore.
0: But me, I personally feel like whatever jazz they put in this food should catch this guy. I'll tell you my reason.
1: Because
0: one by one. The dog is using for a test experiment. He only gives the dog one spoon. So that's one. The food that's supposed to be, you know, tested on the animal, you didn't even test it judiciously. What
1: didn't
0: happened
1: we give
0: to
1: the dog half?
0: Bring like half. Bring like the bone, bring some fish, put it into some juicy test. Let's know you're actually carrying out an experiment. And then there was a tricky thing that went down on Fuhad and James's podcast.
1: Yeah.
0: Where they talked about, do you imagine how many people might have died? They were sentenced to death by kingdoms for being food tasters for their king.
1: And they had allergies.
0: And they had allergies. Like, nobody thought about allergies back in the day.
1: Yeah, there was no such thing
0: so
1: as allergies.
0: So you bring a drink, you bring a meal, and the food taster tries it and, you know, passes out. They're like, oh, you want to kill the king? You know, off with his head. And you're like, what?
1: You're trying to explain. You're like, no, that's not it. I didn't do anything. Please.
0: It's crazy the times were but he's too stingy to his
1: everybody
0: own dog.
1: Should know how to cook.
0: I agree, it's a survival tip.
1: If
0: you don't have that, at the very least, you know how to make money
1: TikTok,
0: so you can buy food.
1: YouTube. But there's so many means of learning how to cook. There's
0: some people don't like cooking.
1: There's some people that don't like cooking, and there's some people that even with a recipe, the food still turns out terrible.
0: Yeah,
1: so
0: just,
1: in those cases,
0: their default setting is spotty.
1: Yeah, but then you know people will say, "What's the difference between eating outside from like a buka, and then someone like this giving you food?"
0: That is commercial production of food. Mm. Multiple people are eating there, and you pay money for it.
1: Okay,
0: this is a private individual. Am I paying this person to cook for me?
1: Mm.
0: That's a different thing. Person is just offering food on their own. There's really nothing attached to it. Although I know most of them tend to have strings attached to them. But I don't know. It's some type of weird to me. I feel it's kind of weird. But
1: yeah, I think it's weird as well.
0: Yeah. So y'all be careful out here.
1: Please be careful.
0: Because all this thing you'll be eating, you know, there are a lot of energies attached to all of that. Speaking of, one day Cole or Mr. If you don't get it through my head. And Mother, who we get a party with this weekend, team up with Tiwa Savage on Energy.

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1: Hey ABJ, are you ready? Mr. Eskaladizi is coming to the Booj and it's going to be music and beautiful people. 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
2: This is The Morning Rush.

I don't know, but ever since the relationship with Jazzwell came through, so many Nigerians are teaming up with him. Super stoked for First Class on this one. It's called Samani. And just be

0: gosh, we are Big Shetty, Big Alexandra, and the biggest, Her Majesty's in the building. Woo! Good morning. Good morning to you.
1: Good morning.
0: Which one is better for saying good morning in Igbo way or from Izio Tutuoma, or which one is it?
1: Utuoma is okay.
0: Utuoma works, right?
1: Ibolachi, there are lots of persons who use
0: Ibolachi. I can just go, Ohayo gozaimasu! Okage senpai!
1: Whichever one. I'm good. How are you both doing?
2: Good.
0: We're a lot better. Not dragging us, literally.
1: Okay.
0: Dragging us with their life and choices.
1: What's happening? Talk to me.
0: There's a lot. So, first is first, we're talking about a whole lot of stories, and we're going to get your thoughts on them in a short while. For those of you who joined in on Facebook or on WhatsApp, we didn't get your messages on time, so be sure to do so earlier on tomorrow so we can get some of those conversations going while we're on the show. But let's come back to Her Majesty to catch up to speed on this. So there's a young man. Let me start with that story.
2: Irresponsible young man.
0: Irresponsible.
2: I will call him irresponsible.
0: Irresponsible.
2: Yeah. Yes, the irresponsible.
0: Way you say it, it sounds like irresponsible.
2: Oh, no. Irresponsible. Irresponsible. Okay.
0: So apparently he claims his pastor had warned him to be careful about food poisoning.
1: Okay.
0: But he receives food from his neighbor, a young pretty thing who clearly, from the way she dressed and presented the food, wants more from him. But in a bid to do two-factor authentication to prevent anything, he gives a spoonful of the meal to his dog. First things first, my concern is, if the food was poison and you really want to use the dog for experiment, as much as I don't even recommend that, why not divide it in two?
1: In two?
0: Why are you giving this poor puppy that is just, you know,
2: with a little bit of stew,
0: experiment,
2: small
0: just
2: stew, small stew,
0: no fish, small. The fish has bone in there, small that stew. Should be going to the dog.
1: Yeah.
0: That's first advocacy problem. Secondly, the dog eats it and then he does his time to rush to eat the food. I was like, okay. So first things first, here's the issue. Your pastor warned you, but you're still taking food.
2: So he doesn't listen.
0: It feels like you want whatever it's coming.
1: Exactly. Yeah.
0: So I don't know.
2: And then I now asked the question. Okay. I said, I want to understand why my brothers out there are so easy that all it takes is a woman to bring them a plate of food and they're like, yes, I'm going to take the plate of food. Why are you guys accepting food just from every body that you see? I don't understand why men do that and why men are so easy that food is what entices them. Well, cooking is a life skill. Everybody should know how to cook in this 2026.
1: Like, I think it's an African mentality. They usually say something like, the way to a man's heart is through his stomach,
2: right?
1: So the girl knows exactly what she's doing, and the guy is definitely falling. My problem though is, like you said, why two spoons? Why is two spoons?
0: One tiny spoon for the poor dog.
1: One tiny spoon.
2: And I'm also here to advocate for the dog. Please don't be giving your dog poisonous food that you're using your dog as a...
0: I mean, practice your faith properly.
2: Exactly.
0: The Bible says you will eat poison and it will do nothing to you. If you believe that you want to test your faith, why not eat it yourself?
2: Yes, eat it yourself.
1: Honestly, he has no business being a dog owner. If you're going to be a dog owner, you should understand that your dog is a part of the family or something.
2: Dog stomachs are... Stronger than humans.
1: Stronger.
2: So
1: yeah.
2: Even though it might poison you, your dog will just look at you and then go and eat the food that you dropped on the floor because now you're unconscious. And the dog is like, oh, great, more food for me, you know?
0: You know which is the craziest among all the animals when it comes to poison food?
2: What?
0: Rats.
2: They can eat anything.
0: Eat anything you dropped and then drink water. It's good as dandy.
2: That's
0: like,
2: crazy.
0: Nothing is going to happen to it.
2: True.
0: So if you like poison the food, except it's really, really toxic,
1: they're good.
0: Man's
1: they're strong.
0: Be, Chief of Mecca be doing so good these days.
2: Man, I just drank some water.
0: And we be
2: I'm fine.
1: Everywhere good, everywhere fine.
0: Anyway,
1: oh my gosh.
0: Another concern for us that was a big topic on the show was security issues. Yesterday, apparently, a community in the Apo area of Abuja was attacked by hoodlums. And these hoodlums were mistaken for vigilante people in the community. Let's also not talk about the fact that they hurt a dog and took it away. But the problem was, now these guys can mask as vigilantes. How do people know who and who are supposed to be in the environment? This is why community WhatsApp is needed.
1: Very necessary.
0: I feel like if you notice that, you know, if you had a meeting with the people who are supposed to be vigilante officials in your area, and they have either identification or you know one or two of them, it's easier to, you know when a stranger comes into an environment. So communication is key. We've had this happen with the military, the police. I think for close-knit community vigilance, everyone needs to remember it is a together thing. It's
1: of
0: not
1: course.
0: Just we pay some people at the end of the month, they just go about their dream.
1: Exactly.
0: It's a sad one that happened, because man, it's crazy.
1: I totally agree with you on that one. I think this vigilante thing is being seen as, you know, the merest part of being secure.
2: Mm. Yeah.
1: But you have to pay attention to that. Make sure you give them an ID card of some sort.
0: Yeah. Or you know, at least
1: know some persons.
0: The
1: and the people you're going to employ, make sure that you've done your due diligence. Don't just pick them up and say, oh, these are new vigilantes. Because they have the power to get other people to come and, you know, perpetuate crime.
0: They have access to they know families and many, many more. Mm-hmm. So.
2: I also think there's something to say about hiring very older people to do this vigilante slash security
0: work.
2: Our
0: neighborhood are quite young.
2: Hey, there's some neighborhoods that they super have elderly. Very elderly
1: have business
2: men
1: been
2: doing security work.
0: No, but you know the funny thing? Some of them still feel quite agile, and you have older people who have access to maybe hunting guns, and they feel like, hey, why not use it as a means to earn money legally from the community? I'm contributing my part to the community. I get something to take care of my family. So it feels like you're being inclusive if you do that.
2: Well, I get that. Security, I'm not sure if security should be inclusive. I want to feel like if something, God forbid, was to happen, that this person would be able to tackle this person, not the other way around.
0: Even the young ones, how many of them can tackle?
2: Well,
0: an experienced policeman, at least in his 7 fit days between his late 20s into his early 50s, should be tactically smart.
2: Yeah.
0: I'm talking about male and female.
2: Yeah.
0: I've said it before that I really don't advise. I'm one person who's massively against Nigerian police officials walking around with AK-47s.
2: Mm.
0: Those are assault rifles for severe
1: situations.
2: Yeah.
0: I feel like it makes them, a lot of them, quite lazy.
2: Mm-hmm.
0: I feel like a smart police person should be walking around with a service pistol and should be combat ready. And that pistol only comes out of that holster if it needs to. They probably will tackle you down without
2: before
0: even moving an inch.
2: That.
0: So I just see them and I'm like, that thing weighs a ton. What are you doing? You know, and many of them here, but everybody's running the other way.
1: Shade received.
0: No, I'm just gonna say it.
1: Well, that's the truth.
0: I've met a lot of them that are very tactically sound. Mm. Alright. So when they hear a gunshot, they can already vocally estimate the distance it's coming from. They already know who and who to call. They already maybe positioned around an area. And you know, funny enough, some of them know when shots are actually just observation shots. Some of them actually communicate with gunshots.
2: Mm. Okay.
0: I found that recently.
2: Oh, wow.
0: I didn't know anything about that. Yeah.
2: Okay.
0: So sometimes they can be in a community and they want the other security persons to know that they're active, working. There's a way they do the shot.
1: It's not the normal one that you're...
0: It's not just your typical kind of shot. They have a way of informing other persons, and those sort of communications happen, you know, at night. And I don't know. I have a lot of people that if they threw something, they can't fight for me. Like, I can't even bask on anything.
2: So everybody should be getting in the gym. Everybody should be getting in shape.
0: Seriously, if you're going to be a police officer or police, male or female, you need tactical training. I think that should be a prerequisite.
2: Yeah,
1: I think it is.
2: I agree.
0: Muay Thai, karate at the very least.
2: Something.
0: No 2 fighting techniques.
2: Yeah, something. Something. I agree.
0: I don't know. Well, we'll see how it all goes. A whole lot is expected to come through. 2 minutes already into her royal time. We don't want to encroach even further.
1: Thank you.
0: Her Majesty has your midday show covered every step of the way. We'll be back tomorrow. Hopefully, not sleep deprived.
2: We'll be more awake. We'll be more
0: the
2: awake
0: will
2: tomorrow.
0: Be just more like a little pep to the step
2: for
0: tomorrow. Until then, be sure to have a great time with us. Leaving you in the hands of one of the evergreen and ever wonderful iconic musicians to touch the world of pop. Madonna with Dance Terrier. Talk about

You should go ahead and pop some corn and grab a stool. The boy's about to break some news. All the numbers are final, no t-shirts, no vinyl. Y'all about to make me Richie like Lionel, for real. And that's the truth. 16 hours ahead in Melbourne.

Mart. Some idiot boy there. You should go ahead and pop some corn and grab a stool. Your boy's about to break some news. All the numbers are final, no t-shirts, no vinyl. Y'all about to make me Richie like Lionel, for real. And that's the truth. 16 hours ahead in Melbourne, I don't even know what's going on back home.

0: Good morning and welcome to the headline news on the beat 97.9 FM Abuja. I am Faith Martins. And now the news in detail. President Bola Tinubu will join world leaders to address the 81st session of the United Nations General Assembly General Debate on Wednesday, September 23rd in New York. Tinubu is scheduled to be the 10th speaker during the morning session on the second day of the high-level general debate, which will be held from September 22nd to September 28th at the United Nations headquarters. The Federal Competition and Consumer Protection Commission, FCCPC, has directed manufacturers, importers, distributors, and retailers to withdraw consumer goods with incomplete, misleading, or deceptive labels from the market. The Commission gave the directive in a public advisory signed by its management and posted on its X handle on Tuesday. The FCCPC said it had observed an increasing circulation, distribution, and sale of consumer goods that did not comply with prevailing standards and regulations governing product labeling. The FCT Stakeholders Forum for Development has called on the Federal Capital Territory Administration to take urgent measures to address the recurring flooding in Abuja, including the deflating of drainage channels, enforcement against encroachment, and a comprehensive review of the territory's 1979 master plan. The forum, comprising landlords, business owners, and investors in the FCT, made the demand on Wednesday at a press conference in Abuja, where it expressed concern over the recent flooding that has affected several parts of the nation's capital. On the Foreign News, Canada has invited 1,000 candidates through its express entry system to apply for permanent residence under the Canadian Experience Class. The initiative round was conducted on Tuesday, August 18, 2026, according to the latest ministerial instructions published by Immigration, Refugees and Citizenship Canada. In the world of sport, Manchester United will reportedly make two more signings before the summer transfer window closes on September 1st, 2026. As reported by The Sun, the Red Devils want to add Newcastle United Lewis Hall as a left-back option. However, Newcastle are keen to keep hold of the former Chelsea star beyond this season. And finally, in the world of entertainment, the MTV Video Music Awards have discontinued the Best Afrobeat category at the 2026 MTV VMAs. The organizers unveiled the nominees for the 2027 MTV VMAs on Tuesday, but the Best Afrobeat category was left out. And that is the headline news on the Beat 97.9 FM Abuja. 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I am Faith Martins. Good morning and thank you for listening.
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I think I finally understand a lesson.

Talk about fear, I get my side. Layman's, offer Issa. Anytime I see my money, do a close up. You owe me my money, you go pay me my money. Money no go come through, money no go come through my color. My

And that, of course, is Coca-Cola Body. It's still what it is. Hi, my fans. What's going on? Welcome, welcome, welcome to the Midday Show right here with yours truly. My name is Her Majesty the Queen. How was your morning? I hope it was fantastic with the morning crew. Well, you are so welcome. We are about to get the fun started properly, okay? So whatever you're doing, whatever you're onto, I am here to make sure that your Wednesday afternoon will be nothing short of amazing. Today is the 19th day in the month of August. Time is 12:11 and we serve phantom. So first thing first, you get to give me every single thing that has transpired within this week so far. You get to give me every single information, the tea, the conversation, the things we didn't get to talk about on Monday and Tuesday. You get to talk about it on Wednesday. Why? Because we are taking stock of your weekend. So what that simply means is I want you to tell me if, you know, your you tell me things that are currently going on for you during the week. Yeah. So I want to know everything that you have been able to achieve over the course of this week, the ones that you're yet to achieve or, you know, experience over the course of the week as well. You get to talk about it, the things that made you smile over the course of the week. We're literally just taking stock and making sure that, you know, we're in check, you know, everything is as it's supposed to be. Basically, that's what we're doing. And of course, we are also sampling great music right here on the Midday Show, right here on the Beat 97.9 FM. And I will make sure that all of your song requests will be played right here. If there is anything that I want you to have, it is a fantastic day, a totally awesome day. Another thing that we have planned out for you is what I usually would call the Media Verdicts. So basically, I get to share a story with you. You really do not want to miss out on this. There is a story that has been making my head spin. I'm going to need your take on it. So make sure you stick around, listen to great music. And when that time comes, I'm going to be unveiling the story. So it's about to be a fantastic, totally awesome day with me and you. Fun, right? Fun, I know. All right, so let's get back to the music. Once I return, it'll be time for me to open the phone line and listen to what you've got to say, because we're taking stock of the weekend.

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1: 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Hey, Your
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It is what it is, the Midvation right here with your queen. My name is Her Majesty. So of course, now I am ready to take your call. We are taking stock of your weekend, and in case you just tuned in, basically what I want to know is from Monday up until today being Wednesday, I want to know the things that have transpired for you and maybe against you. But hey, I'm here so we could talk about it, all right? So 0903-314-1014. I'll call out the number again, 0903-314-1014. So basically, we're talking about the things that have made you happy so far. We're talking about the things that made you sad. And yeah, we get to address that as you know, as deeply as we should. And of course, the things that literally you are yet to fulfill for the week. So whatever it is you've achieved, we talk about it. What you're yet to achieve, we also get to talk about it. That's basically what we do. Quick one. What do you think about owning a joint account with your partner? What are, you know, your thoughts as regards joint account owning? Because Davido has made a statement, and lots of persons saw reasons with him as to why, you know, you should actually have separate accounts from your partner. But then again, it's a question of what are you open to? Because as much as you would want to have a partner, or rather an account with your partner, it's also a question of, do you trust your partner enough to want to own a joint account with that partner? So I want to know what you think as regards to that. You can send me a WhatsApp message as well. I have a message here on WhatsApp from Abdul. He says, hello, Her Majesty. Hello, Abdul. How are you doing this afternoon? I'm still trying to retrieve your message. Once I do, I'm going to read it up. So keep them calls coming through, 0903-314-1014. Now let's get back to what Davido said. He said that he supports couples having separate bank accounts. He stressed that both men and women should maintain personal finances for their own security. Now this statement he made on the Uncut podcast, he was asked whether he believes women should keep secret bank accounts away from their partners. And in response, Davido said he sees nothing wrong with the idea and believes it should apply to both partners. What do I think about joint account with your partner? Well, I think it's something you'll do when you've trusted your partner enough. But then again, trust is quite relative. Some people understand trust to mean one thing, other people understand trust to mean another thing, and it's usually based off of the circumstances that they've had to experience. So I don't know, do what works for you, but make sure you trust your partner enough.

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1: Cheers. 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It's time to go out to Cody. Cheers.
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And that, of course, is Ashake with a song titled MCBH. It's still the Midday Show right here with yours truly. My name is Her Majesty. You can call me your queen. So what's burping? What's going on? We're still taking stock of the week. And basically, I want to know what's happening so far with you within this week. So yesterday was National Couples Day. I intentionally did not talk about it. Not because I'm a hater. No, I'm not. I'm not hating. I'm just, you know, a little bit indifferent about it. But hey, I really, really would love to actually, you know, pour out my congratulations to you if you have found that person for you, that person who is your special person. It's such a big task. I know, trust me, I know. Yeah. So if you have found that one person who is your happy place, that person whose love you literally bask in, congratulations to you. And I know it might be the wish might be coming a little bit late, but honestly, happy National Couples Day to you. Yeah, I really hope that your careers grow, your friendship with that person flourish. I pray that you guys continue to find reasons to, you know, love each other, honestly. So shout out to all of you who are lovebirds enjoying each other's company. I really, really, really, really wish you well. And to the single Pringles, please breathe, okay? You got me. So, I mean, it's a win-win situation. All right, of course, it is still what it is. Another thing I would really would love for us to highlight on, I'll talk about it much later, maybe when we return from our break. But hey, let me take some messages here. We've got, good afternoon, Her Majesty. It's Saloki from Durumi, right? And I'm tuned in for the show, enjoying the music you have been playing. Thank you so much. And of course, I was able to get Abdul's message. So basically, Abdul was just saying, good afternoon, Her Majesty. I am tuned in. Thank you so much, Abdul. I really, really do appreciate you. So there's been a little bit of a scuffle with, what's his name? Davido and Wandy Cole. They're literally clashing. You know, after Davido, he went to, like I told you earlier, he went on a podcast and he talked about, you know, a joint song that was never released. It was a back and forth. Honestly, I found it a little bit quite ugly that the both of them were embarrassing themselves on social media. But then again, what do I know? They will still solve their problem one way or the other. That's the same way I feel about P Square as well. I'm sure that they will find a common ground pretty soon. And we as fans, we should try as much as possible to just not push them too further. You know what I mean? Let's allow them. Let's allow them. They'll figure out whatever they need to figure out. GTA coming through, Shay.

0: Let's go! 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
2: 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I am Faith Martins. And now the news in detail. President Bola Tinubu will join world leaders to address the 81st session of the United Nations General Assembly General Debate on Wednesday, September 23rd in New York. Tinubu is scheduled to be the 10th speaker during the morning session on the second day of the high-level general debate, which will be held from September 22nd to September 28th at the United Nations headquarters. The Minister of the Federal Capital Territory, Nathan Wike, has directed the immediate stoppage of the use of green areas, parks and gardens in the nation's capital as car dealership lots. Wike Wu expressed concern over the conversion of areas designated for recreation into car lots, directed the relevant authorities to ensure that all unauthorized use of such spaces was stopped. The chairman of the Independent National Electoral Commission, INEC, Professor Josiah Amupita, has assured the political parties and Nigerians that the commission will remain neutral in the 2027 elections. Amupita gave the assurance on Tuesday at the National Peace Accord ahead of the 2027 presidential election. And on the foreign news, the United States is set to tighten its assessment of the public charge requirements for certain green card applicants from September 18, 2026, following updated guidance issued by the U.S. Citizenship and Immigration Services. The updated guidance published on the U.S. CIS website and cited by newsmen on Wednesday explains how USCIS officers will determine whether an immigrant applying to adjust status to lawful permanent residence is likely at any time to become a public charge. And in the world of sport, Manchester United are close to a full agreement with Brighton to sign Carlos Baleba. Baleba will sign a 5-year contract with the Red Devils after his medical test, and the transfer is finalized. According to Sky Sports, the final fee and structure is not yet fully agreed, but it is expected to be in excess of £60 million. And finally, in the world of entertainment, Nigerian rapper Emeka Akuma, popularly known as Black Bones, has said he will take fellow rapper Odumodu Black to court over an allegation of sexual abuse made against him. Black Bones made this known during an interview on the ongoing feud between himself and Odumodu Black. And that is the headline news on the Beat 97.9 FM Abuja. 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I am Faith Martins. 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
1: Even better company.

Right, that of course is my very own Fola with a song titled Caricature. It is still the midday show with yours truly. My name is Faye Martins, call me Her Majesty. Okay, what will you do if you discover that the child that you gave birth to, not the one you adopted though, the child you gave birth to decided that today I want to be very, very nasty. I want to be out of control. And this child goes ahead to pour an entire bowl of water inside your bag of rice, like full bag of rice, not half bag of rice, full bag of rice. And this child goes ahead, takes a bowl of water and pour inside the bag of rice. Everywhere is wet. The rice is already soggy. What would you do? Honest answers. Please, but no violence. Honestly, how would you even react to start with? What's the first thing that you're going to do to that child? What will be your first line of action? I honestly want to know, because I stumbled on this video and the mother said she had to back the child, because if she should leave this child, she's going to beat the child. And obviously, she's going to have to wait for her husband, because it's the boy's father's money that they used to buy the rice. So she should wait for him until, you know, he returns before they know what they're going to do. So, but for you, honestly, what would be your reaction? 0903-314-1014. 0903-314-1014. Do not forget, we are taking stock of our week, and I'm still asking, what have you been able to achieve from Monday up until today being Wednesday? What have you been able to, you know, surmount? Literally everything that has transpired, I want for you to give me all the detail. And of course, you can also send a WhatsApp message to that number as well. You can send an SMS to that number. Let's have this conversation. Since we are having conversations, I want to talk to us about something really good. Honestly speaking, I think that there should be a survival skill that you should have as an individual, but most importantly, you should have your children actually undergo. So I stumbled on a video where this child was thrown into a swimming pool. I don't know if that was, I thought it was a little bit cruel because of the way he was, you know, flung into it. But the ability for this child to literally swim himself to safety is giving me the joy that I never thought in my entire life I would have just by seeing somebody swim. This little boy, I think he should be around the age of 3, 2 or so, he was able to swim to safety, like he was able to anchor himself. Honestly, that is fantastic. And here I am. Here I am, a grown woman, and I cannot swim. And it's oh, no, there's nothing cool about this.

0: 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On my right, don't move, don't make a sound. 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

0: And that, of course, is Scales featuring Alarms with a song titled Joanna. It is still the Midday Show right here with yours truly. My name is Faith Martins. You can call me Her Majesty. Alrighty, so let's quickly talk about, you know, the people asking Davido to render an apology to the governor of Edo State, Monday Okpebholo. And he's literally saying outright that he's not going to apologize for nothing. And then some fans are saying, anything you say, Davido, we right behind you. I don't know how to feel about this, but let's keep it going. Also, I asked a question, your child. I'm very, very particular about putting the "your" there. Your own child, quote and unquote, decided that today I'm going to be extremely mischievous, and then they carry a bowl of water and pour into your bag of rice. Not her bag of rice, full bag of rice. They literally just, you know, teared open that bag of rice. I could see clearly. Now, they poured water into that rice, and now the entire thing is so soggy. Now, I want you to tell me, as a mother or as a father, what would you do? Imagine that situation and tell me what you will do. So 0903-314-1014. Oh my God, I'm just thinking about what my reaction would be. First of all, I would sit down in a place. I would sit down and think. But let's not talk about me for now. So give me yours. You can also send an SMS to that number, 0903-314-1014. That is the number for you to send me a message or a WhatsApp message. And of course, you can call that number and give me your take as regards to the situation, because that's exactly what it is. It's a situation. All right, so just while I'm waiting, let me also state this, because it's important that I do. I know that we've literally just, you know, stumbled on, okay, maybe not literally, but we are currently in the month of August, and pretty soon we're going to move to the month of September. And in as much as we try so hard to keep it under wrap, the pressure that, you know, the year is almost ending, and some of the desires and the things that we planned out to do in the year 2026, we've not quite achieved it, and it might be a little bit quite burdening for you. So I am here to literally say these words to you. Please make sure that you give yourself clarity, all right? If you feel like, I've outgrown this life, or I'm currently in a place where I should not be, please, I need for you to give yourself, you know, a form of grace, okay? Breathe in as much grace as you can, because you're so deserving of it. I understand that you might not get what you are looking for, but you will, okay? It might not come this year. I hope it does, but just take it one step at a time. Don't let nobody pressure you into what, you know, you shouldn't be pressured into. All right? I just got to do that.
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wish him jay. See how much you ride when you boil and bed, my baby.

with a song titled Ngozi. There's still the midday show right here with yours truly. My name is Her Majesty. Yep. 3:18 is the time, and it is time for the midday verdict. In case you are listening for the very first time, you're welcome. I do have a story that I need your take on. This is a very, very serious, in fact, it's a lengthy story, because we've been able to get, you know, the man's side and the woman's side. So I'm going to try my best to sort of summarize the story, because I need your take as regards to it pretty quick. Now, this is a man who has worked for a very long time. He worked, according to the story, he has worked since he was 21. And he has been doing really well, you understand, two decades actually, of literally trying to put food on his table. Now, he saw his wife through medical school, made sure that she, you know, she was good until she started practicing. Currently, the wife is now practicing, and according to him, he said he's really proud of her. Now, he had a death scare, literally, so to speak. And one problem that the doctors talked about was, you know, excess stress. That was what they linked the illness to. They told him that, oh, please, he has to try as much as possible not to overstress himself. So he took, you know, a sabbatical, if you would call it that. He decided to take a leave just so he could give himself time to just relax and, you know, try and get better before he gets back to work. Now, he said, after 1 month of him staying at home, trying to write and all of that, his wife started asking him questions like, when are you going back to work and all of that. And he's saying, right now, I don't really know, because this work is stressing me too much. Clearly, from what the doctor said, the scare that I had was due to stress. And the wife is saying, that's not possible, Mr. Man. You have to get back to work, because you're not going to leave the financial, you know, burden on me. And the man is saying, don't worry, you just take care of the

give me a time frame, you know, you're trying to be lazy. She actually used the word lazy. She told him that he was trying to be lazy and she's not going to condone laziness of any sort. So this is the story. Maybe when we come back from this break, I'm going to give you more insight, but I need your take as regards to it. I am

0: and some good vibrations. Yeah. No. Okay.
1: And that, of course, is Ajay Bota with a song titled, what's that song titled again? Yeah, More or Less. It is still the Midday Show right here with yours truly. My name is Her Majesty. And yes, I introduced the story to you and I need your take as regards to the story, right? A man who has worked for a long period of time saw his wife school through medical school. Currently, she's practicing. He recently had a scare and, you know, the doctor said, you know, stay away from stress. You're stressing yourself too much. Now, he's been at home for just only 1 month and the wife is already giving him the stare and wondering, when are you going back to work, Mr. Man? When are you going back to work? And, you know, he's saying, I don't think I'm going to even go back because right now I just want to enjoy, like, relax a little bit, you understand? And the wife is saying, no, you're not going to do that and leave the financial burden on me. I'm not going to carry anything. So please fix whatever it is and let us know. So now the question is, what do you have to say as regards to this thing? Do you think that the woman is actually on her right to not want, you know, the financial burden of the family to fall on him? Or would you agree with the man and say, I mean, I've put in the work, I've seen you through school, currently you're not practicing, you can bring money home. Even though my money is way higher than what you earn, you can at least bring something home. So let me just relax and not go and die or something. Let me relax and, you know, have you bring in the money and whatnot. What do you think? Who do you think has the power to literally voice out their opinion? Let me know what your take is. 0903-314-1014. 0903-314-1014. So basically, I want to know if the woman is being a little bit unkind or is she being fair? So that's what I want to get from this conversation. We have a WhatsApp, or rather an SMS. This one says, hi, it is Darius Star. Omo, I will beat the child till I see blood. So Dari is responding to the question that I asked earlier about a toddler, not really a toddler though, a three-year-old who decided to, I mean, if it's going to pour water inside the bag of rice, it's not a toddler, right? So he decided to pour water into a full bag of rice. And I asked the question, what are you going to do to that child? That child is your child. You did not adopt, in fact. That child is your child. There is no, you know, discrimination whatsoever. Let me know what you're going to do. And then Darius Star is saying, I'm going to beat the child. But hey, how about gentle parenting? Doesn't it apply here? For me, I don't know what I'm going to do with that child. But hey, let us bring up our verdict on this story. I want to know what your take is. What would be your response to this situation? Are you going to side with the man or are you going to side with the woman? And then you're giving me your reason as to why you're siding with either of them, okay? Declan Rice, Automotive Black coming through. We're still

0: All right, not Tutu and Velmo shading me for not being too Abuja. I don't even know how to even respond to that, but that's okay. That's fine, that's fine. No wahala. How are you guys doing?
1: We're doing great. We're doing great. Excited to be here again for another interesting time to just push people to wherever they're going to, serve them good music. And of course, there's plenty of things going on to talk about. So, and Tutu is in the building.
0: Velmo,
1: as well.
0: Hello, hello. Happier. You sound happier today. Yesterday you were a little bit gloomy. You'd be like,
1: oh yeah.
0: Yeah. I'm like.
1: So sometimes you don't know how used to you get to someone until they are not around. You know, I mean, it's happening really fast. I got to say that. Yeah, I've been doing this show by myself, but it's been like a week or two now.
0: Yeah.
1: Tutu on the side, you know, just supporting, and we get to do it together. And she wasn't here yesterday, so yeah, just maybe.
2: Tutu proceeds to roll on the floor. Oh my god.
0: Oh my guys, but honestly, you're welcome back, Tutu. It was, you know, a little bit awful without you, but we're glad to have you once again.
2: Thank you
0: so much for coming. Velmo, how was your day? How is your day planning out?
1: My day has been great. It's been a great day. Lots of activities that I cannot really disclose at the moment, but if you take a look at me, you can see I'm dressed a little different.
0: You're giving Abuja me.
1: So rightly
2: put,
1: I went to do some Abuja man hustle.
2: I love that. It's so spot on.
0: I love it. Anywho, so we've been discussing quite a number of things on the midday show. Number one, and I think Abdul was responding to that, but unfortunately, Abdul, your message just dropped right now. So let me take Abdul's message, then I will give you guys a feedback.
1: Oh yeah.
0: Abdul from Gariki said, first of all, I will also tell my children that today I'm going to be very wicked. Hope they won't mind. Then I will give them one of our good old days anti kind of punishment that will definitely make them cry and be wondering where did their father get this kind of punishment from. So in case you're wondering, I'm sure you are. Now, a 3-year-old decided that today he's going to be mischievous, and he took a bowl of water and he poured it into a bag of rice. That I'm so certain that, you know, if they were to even eat anything out of it, it will be maybe a mudu.
1: So she's emphasizing on the mudu, because
2: she
1: was trying to give us the story before and then said a paint. I was like, hold it, that's how they know you've not been in Abuja for long. But hey, continue.
2: Now she said mudu.
1: Yeah.
0: Because you guys said, okay, so
1: the SI unit in Abuja is mudu. In Lagos is paint.
0: Yeah. Funny enough, okay, I'm digressing, but hold up. I went to the market to go buy Gary. I'm like, give me a paint of Gary. Duma said, don't say paint here.
1: You see, I was correct. The SI unit for measurement is cup and mudu, not
2: half
1: cup,
2: one
1: not
2: cup
1: half,
2: one
1: not half, not half tomato tin or one can. No.
0: It's really,
1: yeah. That's the SI
0: said,
1: unit.
0: If you say paint, they will cheat you.
1: Because they know already that you're a newbie.
2: So they're gonna call one price for you.
0: Honestly, though. So that child decided to pour an entire water into that particular bag of rice, and it's all soggy and all of that. So, as a dad, which you're about to be pretty soon.
1: Amen to that.
2: Okay.
0: Yeah. So, as a dad, what would be your first reaction? I mean, what would you even do?
2: Gentle parenting is it in Velma?
1: I was raised in the African way. I'm not doing that. There'll be a touch of that, but I mean, if you mess up, you're gonna get spanked. I hope if I get to see a CCTV footage, it tells me more about what happened, if it was an intentional act of being a naughty child or just you playing and innocently just did what you did. But regardless, you're gonna get some. And you're gonna know why you got some.
2: Exactly.
1: You're gonna get some. And also, I'll say this, so a lot of times children play with water so much, and there have been cases where that play can lead to accident, that can lead to death. So the child needs to know that water is good, but you also, he's gonna get spanked, man. Because it's water, and you know, so that tomorrow you don't go and think you swimming pool, you jump inside a drum of water, and you know, valid. Story is just that. So
2: yeah,
1: you're gonna get some, and that for a few days you'd be afraid of water only when it's time to bath. You say, water. But yeah, you're gonna get some, and you're gonna know why you're getting some.
0: Okay.
1: Yeah. All but right. 3 years, you have to
0: I'm
1: be
0: not
1: soft.
0: Sure they would know though.
1: They will know. They know. Yes, they know. They
2: Me
1: know.
2: Personally, I'm too Yoruba for that. I believe that somebody's auntie inside that baby, and I will beat you, then put the blood, sprinkle blood of Jesus. Because tell me why you would do that.
1: Yeah,
2: no,
1: so
2: I will beat you, then I'm going to anoint you because something is wrong somewhere. That's what I'm saying.
1: So tomorrow it could be a computer, it could be
2: exactly. And yeah, I personally believe if you don't start it early.
1: Yeah, you're gonna get some.
2: Yep.
1: But for a 3-year-old measurement though, not heavy. I'll not hand out
0: a
1: 10-year-old
2: one or two young.
0: Yeah, very, very important. Yeah. Because some parents do not realize how to portion out punishment.
1: No,
0: it's just
1: a bag of
2: rice. I like that. That's very true.
1: It's just a bag of rice.
2: And it's wrong.
0: Mm-hmm. Mm-hmm. Very terrible. Mm-hmm. Because why are you hitting a 5-year-old as though you're hitting a 13-year-old?
1: No, you have to
0: place a measure there.
2: That's
0: I agree. I've never been a fan of gentle parenting.
1: Oh my goodness.
0: So, I mean,
1: sounds like multiple spanks.
0: You understand? It's
1: come on,
0: immediate.
1: No.
0: You're
1: no,
0: getting the papa.
1: Don't be that harsh. Don't be that harsh.
2: No. So you're getting the papa with explanation. Mashekini, don't do that again. You know, it's coming one-on-one.
0: No, I'm going to hit him. Oh, okay,
2: no.
1: but here's the thing. I don't think if I were not around when it happened,
0: yeah,
1: I cannot do anything.
2: Yeah, in that moment.
1: Yeah,
2: it's like
1: I cannot come back and they tell me, see what you did. I'll now give you a piece of it. No.
0: Do you know how much a mood?
1: No, I will not do that. It's a 3-year-old. But a 10, a 7, a 12, you're going to get it.
2: You should know better.
1: You're going to get it.
2: I'm
1: if I come back
2: now,
1: and I'm told,
2: beat
1: like,
2: you.
1: It's
0: so
1: what
0: the
1: you
0: mom
1: did.
0: Literally had to back the boy, uh-huh. The mother of the child that actually did it. She had to back the boy. She said, I have to back him. Because if I don't back him, I will beat this boy. I will back him away from his father.
1: That's C for control, right?
0: You understand? I love it. But then again, I think lots of parents, especially mothers, should also imbibe that. Make sure you
2: in my what
0: the act of holding on for your anger to just
1: cool down,
0: die down
1: yeah.
0: a little bit, okay. Then you can perpetuate whatever punishment. Now let's shift from that and talk about something really serious, and I need the both of you on this.
1: Talk to
0: a situation. It has been going online all thanks to the diary of a Niger girl. This man has worked for a very long time in his life. Apparently, he saw his wife through medical school, and currently she's doing fine for herself. She's actually practicing. And now the man had a scare. And after that, he was like, the doctors told him that you're stressing yourself too much. Apparently, he even mentioned that his wife and his kids have told him that, oh, you're stressing yourself too much, right? Now, after that scare, he decided to just, stay back and just relax. And he said after 1 month, his wife started asking him, Uncle, why are you going back to work? And he's like, right now, I don't even know. Currently, I'm just, doing the things that I love and I'm beginning to enjoy it. I'd rather just, stay back and all that. And the wife is like, never. You cannot do that here. Laziness is not being condoned. You see the way I push our children? You see the way you will not do it. Get up and go back to work. Give me a timeline. Give me a timeline. And the man is saying, don't worry about, taking care of me financially. Take care of yourself. Do your thing. I will take care of myself. The children's tuition have been paid upfront. 80% has been concluded. So everything has been taken care of. Allow me, I'm going to take care of the mortgage of the house. You do you. I'm cool. And the woman is saying it's unacceptable. Come on, we're going to work.
2: Yeah.
0: Because you don't leave the financial burden for me. So what do you think about that? Do you think that the woman is being quite unkind? Or do you think that the man is being lazy, just as the wife had put it? What's your take? No, let me start from
1: ladies face.
0: Yeah, exactly. Let me start from Tutu. Tutu, what do you think about this?
2: So I think it's really, really sad, especially when I hear that she has opened her own practice. So I went to, like you said, to listen to Diary Fair, and she went on to open her own practice. Like you said, 80% of the tuition. The man is set financially. He says he has been working since he was 21, and he is set. So I think it's really, really sad, and I low-key don't like being on men's side. When a man has worked so long to make his home comfortable, he talked about investments that he had.
0: Yeah.
2: So the problem is not money.
0: Yeah.
2: So now I'm wondering why a woman would not even want... Because if I have a husband, and I'm saying this with foreseeable future, who has put in so much years and worked, and I see him staying at home for 1 month, I do not understand why he cannot be at home for 1-2 months. There is a problem, because why don't you want him to be at home for 1-2 months? And I think she really is a mean person. And I've seen her response, and she's saying, that
0: it's the tone.
2: Like she needs to know when he's, and I'm like, that's just the way you're going about it is so wrong. I genuinely do believe that a lot of men, especially men who work really hard, should be allowed to rest. it's unfair. It's really sad.
0: Yeah.
2: And I hate that I'm on the man's side on this one. I really, really
0: want Why?
2: It.
0: Why?
2: I'm really team women, but this particular one is wrong and it's really
0: not
2: sad.
0: Not all the time.
2: Though. Yeah, of course.
1: I mean, is she right to a large extent? Yes, but the way she's communicating it is it's not good. It doesn't show.
0: Why do you think she's right to a large extent?
1: To a large extent, I mean, a man should work. A man should work. Should fend for his family. I know he has investments and things that can take care of them. But you see, there's something about a routine that people kind of get used to. We're used to you going out and coming back. And mind you, when he stops working, it's not like they're going to go broke and start begging on the streets.
2: Yeah.
1: There are certain standards that would kind of drop because there's no income as it used to be when he goes out to work. So that's bound to happen. And the woman doesn't want them to fall short. I don't think, is she saying that she doesn't want to shoulder the remaining 20%?
0: She says she does not want any financial burden. So it's not even just the 20% for tuition. I'm thinking
1: she's coming from a place of they've had experience and a possible C finish. You know, when you don't go out to work as a man and you are always at home. So there's a very high tendency of a C finish that's going to start coming into the relationship. And then maybe she's trying to avoid that. And she's asking for a timeline. I don't think that's bad. She sympathizes with the man. She understands that he needs to rest. But her tone, the way and manner she's communicating that, is totally not done in love. That's just my
2: own thing.
1: Because he can get too comfortable. Because trust me, everybody likes to be taken care of. Like if you eat somebody's money for free, you now understand. I do not know. Someone just say bye. What do you want? This. Take this. And you just sit down and eat. And you don't have to dip your hands into your pocket. Trust me, it's so sweet. You'll be like, this is why people are enjoying. I had no idea. So I'm thinking she doesn't want him to get comfortable.
2: But remember, it's been 1 month.
1: Yeah.
2: Can I get the number right?
1: Yeah, it's been
2: one month. Don't you think it's way too early for a man who hasn't provided for you and the family?
1: She's not saying that she should not provide. Say, Oga, when are you going back to work?
2: She said she will not tolerate laziness in her household.
1: So you guys don't know the level of the sickness that happened that required rest.
0: So apparently she was saying, he's going to go right for 1 hour and then the next thing he's watching TV and she's not comfortable with that.
1: You're seeing the signs of laziness that we're talking about.
0: Can I come in here?
1: Over relaxing that could be perceived as laziness.
0: Let me come in here and give my take as regards to this.
1: Your verdict.
0: Personal, right?
2: Yeah, I do.
0: So I think she's an unkind person.
1: Very.
0: Yeah. Why? First thing first, this man had a scare. It wasn't like he decided, he's going to stop working. Mm-hmm. This is somebody you've complained and said, okay, you're stressing yourself too much. The children have complained, you're stressing yourself. That means that's not a lazy man. That's somebody who,
2: again, he has been working since 21.
0: You understand what I mean? Mm-hmm. This is somebody who had to overwork himself, because obviously for you to put someone through medical school, you have to pay a huge amount of money.
1: True
0: and
1: that.
0: Then for you to even wait for the person to start practicing.
2: She has her own practice, by the way.
0: He has been making money way more than her.
2: Yep.
0: He has been putting a bill, you know, way more than she has been. Do you understand? And at this point, this person had a scare. A medical scare, and doctors are saying cut off on the stress, and now this person decided to sit back at home and maybe start writing, doing something that he's passionate about. Now he's not trying to think for other people. He's not thinking for himself. He's now doing things that he's happy about, and you want to take that away from him, not because the things that needs to be provided for has not been provided,
1: it's because
0: you just want to see him walking. It's a man's role and responsibility.
2: I'm just going to chip in one thing that agrees with Velmo. I think. So I thought about it, especially where you're coming from, where Velma was coming from. A woman does want to feel secure.
1: Yeah.
2: So I understand the place of wanting to feel secure, especially because you have established your own practice. And of course, I understand that as a woman, you want to feel secure. I just think something Velma said that says a lot of things could be done better in love.
1: Yeah.
2: Do you get, like, if there's a way you would tell your husband that, see, okay, this is our plan. Are we retiring this? Because she said that they had spoken about retirement.
0: Yeah.
2: So I think,
0: and he's
2: like,
0: doing
2: like
0: it
2: Velmo
0: two
2: said,
0: years earlier.
2: Just 2 years old, Velmo.
0: Yeah, 2 years earlier.
2: Just 2 years. I think we should give a good man flowers when a good man has been a good man.
1: But low key, here's what I think. I think the man is enjoying this. Yeah, he's enjoying what? Enjoying seeing a side of his wife that he hasn't seen. Like, he's enjoying it. He can get back to work and start working.
2: He resigned.
1: He resigned. Okay, you guys have a deeper
2: So he resigned.
1: How old is this man?
2: He's like 48.
1: Like 48.
2: Mm.
1: He wants to live his life now, but maybe the version of his life that he wants to live now is the version that the wife does not agree with.
2: Mm.
1: But the bigger question everybody or anybody in this situation would ask is, would you rather have this person dead or here with you?
0: Do you
2: always
0: understand?
2: Yeah, so, always.
1: So that settles everything. So if you rather have him here, then let him be. Just let him be. He's gonna get back to work.
2: And do it with love. Like you want to be a better person for everybody.
1: It should be done with love. But I low key feel like the man is just laughing at it.
0: I don't think so, because I don't think so. Because for him to carry his family's situation and bring it
2: on Ife, like he knows that it's a forum that is women that are going to answer.
0: Exactly.
2: He really wants to know.
0: The tone of his wife's tone is completely unacceptable. So I'm gonna just say this, and it will be my final word.
1: No, yeah.
0: Make sure as you are falling in love.
2: Love is not blind. No, use your eyes.
0: Make sure as you are loving on this person's beautiful features and you're loving on how tall and handsome this person is,
1: uh-huh,
0: and short and maybe cute.
2: Never that.
1: Justice for short guys.
0: You understand? Make sure that you're getting married to kind people. Because honestly, this situation can and could be addressed if the both of them were kind to each other. There is no kindness there. All I see is selfish, gold digger that just wants to
1: kill. She has passed her gold digging time, man.
2: There's an age for gold digging.
1: Yeah. She's passed.
0: All right, thank you so much,
1: guys. Gold digging time.
0: Thank you so much. All right, the Drive Time crew is here to take you to wherever you want to be. So wherever you want to be, just tell Velmo and Tutu and they'll let you get in on their bus. Bye.
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2: Draco. So, she make it clap, clap, clap. 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

0: 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Victor Velmo.
1: And of course, Tutu Sweet. Hello.
0: Hey, Tutu.
1: Hi,
0: how
1: Velma.
0: You doing?
1: I'm good. I'm good.
0: Oh, my days. Good to have you here on the show today.
1: I'm happy to be here.
0: Yesterday, I was riding solo and it felt a little different. I'm like, wow. Where is
1: Could
0: Tutu? You are supposed to be riding shotgun
1: Could it be
0: with
1: that
0: me.
1: Tutu was missed.
0: It may appear to be that is the case.
1: You don't see him now. You don't see him. But really, I am excited to be back.
0: Yes, good to have you back on the show. Welcome back. How are you doing today?
1: I'm good. I'm fine. I'm happy. I'm jiggy. You know.
0: Yes. That's the vibe, of course. It's your drive time show and we're kicking off right now. And guess what? We're not stopping anytime soon.
1: That's all. We're
0: going all the way till we hit the 9 p.m. mark and the show is going to be interesting. I got to say that. And lots of interesting things
1: have been happening.
0: And there's a lot of conversations that we would be catching up to. For example, Angelique Kidjo making African music history to Davido and One Day Cole. They had this big back and forth yesterday. One Day Cole, you are too old for all of that.
1: And of course, it doesn't stop there in the basketballs. We do have Black Bones and Odumodu. It feels like the drama never really starts.
0: Oh yeah, that's how it feels, and I'm a little disappointed now. Now that I'm getting Black Bones POV into this Black Bones and Odumodu controversy. It's a babe that's causing all of this thing.
1: Wait, we will come back. Don't get it all out there. I just want to tell you that whenever they say women have power, don't doubt. Because a woman has two grown men going back for back. I love it.
0: I'm disappointed. But we're still going to wait for Odumodu's side of the story.
1: Of course,
0: more interesting music and tickets to give away if you want to go see Mavo this weekend at the Capitol Block Party.
1: Get ready
0: and keep on listening. 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Let's take it higher. Levitating, Dua Lipa, and Da Baby.
1: Yeah.

0: And that was Wizkid and Wandeko with Usher. Absolutely, absolutely love that song.
1: It's a bop.
0: It's a bop. 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
1: Victor Velmo. Victor Velmo.
0: Now, Victor, we did agree together that that song is a bop, yes?
1: Yeah, to an extent, yes. It is a good song. I'll move to it. I think it's one of the only singles that made it out of Wandeko's latest album. Yeah, so I'll give it to the song rather.
0: So there's a lot of drama happening right now with Wandeko especially. And you know, there's something you said the last time when we talked about all the OGs being disappointing.
1: Uh-huh.
0: In the way you talked about how a lot of them were legends and it feels like they're losing their legends.
1: Legendary status.
0: Yeah.
1: I don't think Wandeko has lost it.
0: But what is happening exactly?
1: But just yet. Oh, well, just in case you're missing out on the conversation, what really happened is Davido was in a podcast, Uncut podcast, and the conversation was going on. And the host of the podcast, they asked him about a certain song that he did with Davido, with Wandeko, that never made it to the light of day. And they asked what happened. And David said, you know what? He recorded the song as an original song, not as a remix. But Wandeko wanted to put it out as a remix. And David said this in the lightest way possible. And
0: very
1: then,
0: light. Emphasis on very light.
1: Very light. Like very light. With no malice or no beef intended. And Wandeko took to Twitter and said, song will not be your own. You want to give direction on how it's going to be released.
0: Yeah.
1: Say, I know why they're paying you. That kind of thing. And David, though, you know, normally Davido will keep quiet and let things like this lie.
0: But I think
1: he is in a mood right now.
0: In a very outspoken.
1: Yeah. Maybe he's getting some Odumodu energy. Like, you know, Odumodu is always speaking. Odumodu is not going to let a superstar get in the way of him saying what's on his mind. So that's what Davido is doing right now. Davido decided to clear the air and said, you know what? I think this guy is just acting funny. This guy.
0: In his words, he says, Wandeko is being a baby.
1: Oh my goodness.
0: Wandeko.
1: You see,
0: I thought we all agreed that nobody peaked past Wandeko. Nobody passed past Wandeko.
1: So that's where Wandeko just lost some legendary points.
0: Ah,
1: yeah? Like, he just dropped a few points.
0: A whole legend. You call him a baby.
1: Yeah. He just dropped some points.
0: Kodau.
1: You know, and I think David goes on to make a point about how Wandeko has been trying to reach him, ask for his number, and he's like, you know what, don't give him my number just yet and all that. But then again, looking back at the clip, I think Wandeko,
0: I really want to hear from Velmo. I really want to hear. What do you think? Because you watched that clip.
1: Yeah.
0: And it did sound like Davido had no bad intentions.
1: He did not. But then again, we don't know the whole gist of what went behind. But
0: this is what I want to know from you, Velmo.
1: Yeah.
0: Do you think that you can hop on a song and determine when the song will be released?
1: Yes. You can be a party to. Yes, you're a party to it. Because, for example, you cannot.
0: Is it because it's Davido?
1: Anybody. You cannot determine, but you have to be taken through the process.
0: Wandeko is saying that the song had release dates. They knew when they were going to put the song out.
1: Maybe that was not communicated to Davido.
0: Okay.
1: Because it's a different thing if the song has been put out already, or a release date was set already, or it has been sent forth. So he comes to the studio. He has not heard the song out there before. The song is not out in public. And also, Davido has an ego to protect as well. You know, not a lot of people get the industry style that, when a song is big, you get another big artist jumps on it and makes it bigger, you know. It's cool, but some haters don't like it. They feel like you're just jumping on trend.
0: Yeah.
1: You can't create
0: your own buzz,
1: your own buzz, and you can't create your own wave. And I think Davido was trying to avoid that on this song. And Wandeko is a good musician who has a good reputation and a good catalog.
0: Yeah.
1: So it's only going to be nice that, you know, it's a Wandeko and a Davido collaboration coming out as a single, not as a remix. Like, this song popped and Davido now came to jump on it.
0: Maybe that's what he was trying to avoid.
1: Yeah, that's what he was avoiding.
0: I'm seeing two grown men, emphasis on grown men. They are saying very interesting things about themselves on Twitter. What they called David, he said David is a Easter big. And then I don't know if you saw this meme of Davido begging that was trending one time.
1: That he was begging.
0: He used to beg for a woman. And then, you know, one day Davido answered him and said he too used to beg for things. Like, I don't know, man.
1: You see, I don't like when men start to behave like.
0: Yeah, I like it too.
1: I don't like when they start to behave like women, you know. Like, yeah. That's the kind of thing women do. Women do when they fall out, they now start to leak personal secrets or information that you know as a result of being close to the person. But I don't get this, men of this generation. especially men like Wande Coyle. Wande Coyle is too, Wande Coyle is too big for what's
0: happening. Davido's low-key, high-key, very big for this because it's Davido.
1: Yeah, but Wande Coyle most especially is too big.
0: So we're not saying that he's losing his street cred as a legend. He just
1: No, he's too big. Now, this is what you call an Agbaya move. Like, it's really an Agbaya move. He had no reason to react the way he did. I mean, there could have been another cool way that could have played out. Let me see. Who could have played it cool? A Benson maybe would have played it cool.
0: True.
1: And Adekunle Gold could have laughed it
0: would
1: it
0: not
1: off.
0: Even have come out.
1: Yeah, he could have laughed it off. You know,
0: so it's not David just being David and, you know.
1: Not David, is Wande. I think Wande Coyle is the person at fault here.
0: I think so too. Because Wande Coyle is
1: at fault. Wande Coyle is at fault. I expected more from him.
0: I really, really expect more. It has been blast both in the music industry. Everywhere, Steph. It's really, really hot everywhere. And of course, we will definitely give you tea because more and more drama is happening. And just stay locked in the Beat 97.9. And speaking of tea, Rema did say that whenever we see him come in the club, everybody's dancing. So this is Tea by Rema.

0: 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If the two numbers show, you don't chop 15,000 naira in mouth.
1: Not for persons under the age of 18. 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
1: 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My name is Faith Martins and here are the headlines. Tinubu to address world leaders at United Nations General Assembly September 23rd. 42 arrested in FCT crime sweep on the foreign scene. Indian hotel fire kills 9. And now the news in detail. President Bola Tinubu today presided over a meeting of the Federal Executive Council at the State House Abuja, his first since June 29, 2026. The meeting began with the national anthem after Tinubu arrived at the council chamber at 2:30 p.m. to chair the session. In attendance were the Secretary to the Government of the Federation, George Akume, the head of the Civil Service of the Federation, Dr. Didi Wilson-Jack, the National Security Advisor, Nuhu Ribadu, and Chief of Staff to the President, Femi Gbajabiamila, ministers, presidential aides, and heads of agencies. The council observed a minute's silence in honor of Abubakar Alhaji, who served as Minister of Finance under Ibrahim Babangida administration and died on July 30, 2026. It also honored the former Minister of Science and Technology under the Olusegun Obasanjo administration, Professor Turner Isoun, who died on July 15, 2026. At the last Federal Executive Council meeting on June 29, conveyed after a break of more than 2 months, Tinubu swore in 2 new federal commissioners of the Revenue Mobilization, Allocation and Fiscal Commission, Amina Gamawa, representing Bauchi State, and Abdullahi Makta, representing Kaduna State, shortly before the council session commenced. President Bola Tinubu will join world leaders to address the 81st session of the United Nations General Assembly General Debate on Wednesday, September 23rd in New York. Tinubu is scheduled to be the 10th speaker during the morning session on the second day of the high-level general debate, which will be held from September 22nd to September 28th at the United Nations headquarters. Reports say a provisional list of speakers show that Tinubu will deliver his statement during the morning session. The Nigerian leader will speak around 11:30 a.m. and noon New York time, 4:30 p.m. Nigerian time. He will join a lineup of 193 world leaders, including more than 150 heads of state and government and more than 40 others, such as vice presidents, deputy prime ministers, ministers, and other senior government officials. As tradition dictates, Brazil President Luiz Lula da Silva will open the debate on September 22nd, followed by U.S. President Donald Trump as the host country president. The theme for UNGA 81 to be presided over by Kaliyu Rahman of Bangladesh. The removal of petrol subsidies saved Nigeria 15.8 trillion naira between June 2023 and December 2025, according to the Minister of Finance and Coordinating Minister of the Economy, Taiwo Oyedele. Oyedele disclosed this on Wednesday at the press conference, where he provided a breakdown of the financial impact of the federal government's economic reforms under President Bola Tinubu. He said the subsidy savings were reflected in the resources available to the Federation, although they did not appear as a separate credit to the Federation account under the description subsidy savings. According to the minister, the federal government received 5.4 trillion naira of the 15.8 trillion naira, while 10.4 trillion naira was shared among state and local government through the Federation account. Oyedele said the government's overall financial position during the period also reflected increased independent revenue and borrowing to fund its expenditure. He said the federal government generated 3.1 trillion naira in incremental independent revenue, largely from remittances by government-owned entities and increased surpluses from government agencies. Operatives of the Federal Capital Territory FCT Police Command have arrested at least 42 suspects for their involvement in various crimes within the city. The Commissioner of Police FCT Command, CP Ahmed Muhammad Sanusi, disclosed the successful operation during a press briefing at the command's headquarters on Wednesday. The CP explained that on August 14, 2026, the command received a distress call reporting the suspected kidnap of 3 persons from their residence in Nyanya area of the FCT. The CP said the investigations revealed that the victims were taken to the new Nyanya area of Nasarawa State, where they were kept hostage by the abductors. Officers of the command trailed and arrested two suspects identified as Godwin Afekaide and Aaron Obu. Our correspondent Nathan Williams reports that similarly, about 10 suspected traffic robbers who usually disguise themselves as hawkers along congested roads and traffic stops within the city were arrested on August 16th. The CP said, upon receipt of several complaints, he charged all divisional police officers, particularly within the city centre, to ensure the evacuation of such persons from the road. The FCT police boss further revealed that about 20 traffic violators, especially those found driving against traffic, popularly known as one-way, were arrested following his directive to the divisional police officers to clamp down on the offenders, while six members of a criminal gang specialized in breaking and entering into houses at night, stealing valuables and stabbing victims were also arrested. 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And now on to the foreign news. A fire ripped through a hotel in the Indian city of Kolkata on Wednesday, killing 9 people, including 5 Bangladeshi nationals who were seeking medical care. Anuj Sharma, the fire service director of West Bengal State, told newsmen. Sharma said building fires are common in India due to a lack of firefighting equipment and routine disregard for safety regulation. The Kolkata blaze came only 2 days after 8 people were killed in another hotel fire in West Bengal's holy town of Tirupati, where Hindu devotees had gathered for the sacred month of Shravan. Sharma said preliminary information suggested an air conditioner at the Budget Shikhar Inn Hotel in Kolkata, the West Bengal capital, may have exploded and caused the blaze. Still on the foreign news, U.S. President Donald Trump paused the planned rollout of punishing new tariffs on Canadian goods late Tuesday, as both sides indicated they were close to a broader trade agreement after weeks of talks. Trump announced the three-day reprieve from 50% duties on selected goods just hours before a midnight deadline. Trump wrote on his Truth Social platform that the delay was based on the fact that Canada and the USA, subject to the finalization of documents, have a deal. Canadian Prime Minister Mark Carney was less definitive, saying substantial progress has been made towards a comprehensive trade deal, but there is important work still to be done. In the world of sports, one of FIFA's vice presidents has withdrawn his support from the World Football Body's embattled president, Gianni Infantino, saying the unexpected dismissal of critic Kevin Lamour was the final straw. Frenchman Lamour's position as chief operating officer had become untenable after he broke ranks with senior FIFA directors last month and issued a scathing statement criticizing Infantino over his now scrapped plan to allow private investment in World Cup. In a letter seen by newsmen on Wednesday, FIFA Vice President and Council Member Sandor Ciani of Hungary said Infantino has lost the confidence he previously placed in him. The letter cited a number of controversial decisions around this year's World Cup, including information that Infantino had been working on plans to outsource FIFA competitions and place them in the hands of external parties. On Tuesday, European football body UEFA Vice President Laura McAllister said FIFA's dismissal of Lamour sent a deeply troubling message to all of them seeking change. And now finally, in the world of entertainment, the MTV Video Music Award have discontinued the Best Afrobeat category at the 2026 MTV VMAs. The organizers unveiled the nominees for the 2027 MTV VMAs on Tuesday, but the Best Afrobeat category was left out. The Best Afrobeat category was introduced in 2023 with Rema and Selena Gomez's Calm Down winning and South Africa singer Tyler winning back-to-back in 2024 and 2025 with Water and Push to Start respectively. Tyler's consecutive wins sparked uproar on both locations, with music fans and critics, especially Nigerians, accusing the organizers of misrepresentation for awarding a so-called Afrobeat award to a non-Afrobeat artist. While the organizers are yet to clarify the reason for the discontinuation of the best Afrobeat categories, observers insist that it is not unrelated to the misrepresentation allegations.

And that is the world news on the Beat 97.9 FM. A look at the headline: Tinubu to address world leaders at United Nations General Assembly September 23rd. 42 arrested in FCT's crime sweep. On the foreign scene, Indian hotel fire kills 9. And in the world of sports, senior FIFA official withdraws support when battled Infantino. Thank you for listening. My name is Faith. You can also stay connected with us and listen live on www.thebeat97.fm and on Instagram and X at thebeat97abj.

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0: Hey ABJ, are you ready? Mr. Escaladizi is coming to the Booj and it's going to be music and beautiful people. Capital Block Party and KRL is proud to bring back to Abuja Mavo live in concert. Mavo live in concert. This Sunday, the 23rd of August, from 5 p.m. till midnight, it's non-stop music and beautiful people.

0: 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I am Faith Martin. Here are the headlines to do to
1: that you are having an amazing time.
2: Yes, we are. Good evening to you. Good evening. This is your Drive Time Show, the Beat 97.9 FM. So it's official. You're going to be seeing stickers all over the place. Posters, campaign materials will soon start flying from different quarters because the presidential election, the 2027 election campaign starts today. And in the front row, of course, you have the president, President Bola Tinubu, is taking the front row. And you have the likes of Peter Obi, Atiku Abubakar, among others, who are contesting the presidency, who are challenging the incumbent president right now. So it's official. Campaigns have kicked off today. We're going to see more and more and more campaigns start to roll out as a build up to the election. And what I got to say to young people like yourself and I is to make sure you don't participate only online.
1: Don't be part of the people that champion online.
2: And then when it's time to go out there and cast your vote, you don't have a PVC, you can't even contribute to matters like this. And it's not something you should look away or look the other way about, because it concerns you and I and everybody. And whatever decision that's going to be taken is going to affect everyone. So that's how you get to lend your voice.
1: Let me add to what Velmo is saying. It concerns me, you, Velmo, our children.
2: As harsh as that may be, that's the reality.
1: That's the reality.
2: It concerns everyone. So
1: everyone.
2: Make sure to play your part, okay? Your Drive Time Show on the Beat 97 ABJ. So away from that, who else is making the news right now?
1: So, of course, I did say that this particular August, we have not had peace in the music industry, because if it's not one drama, it's another drama. Mm-hmm. Earlier, we did speak of Wandeko and Davido.
2: Yeah.
1: And now it seems, I don't want to call them a favorite duo, because they are always, there is always one issue, Dumodu and Black Bones again are making headlines.
2: I mean, it started off last year. Black Bones took it that far to make a song. And he dissed Odumodu Black.
1: He
2: really went hard on that song.
1: Yes, he did.
2: Odumodu did not reply to that. But now we are getting some more updates.
1: Yes,
2: Black Bones is finally giving us his own POV as to what really happened. And according to Black Bones, he said Odumodu DM'd him every morning for 3 months straight. And what could be the content of that DM? Take a listen to what Black had to say.
3: Was fighting for something. He never said it that I sexual abuse or anything. To understand that there was no abuse at all, ever. I don't know how these people got to the point where they decided that we are going to call him a sexual abuser, and then we're automatically going to tag everybody working with him as enabling the sexual abuser. In the process, he picks up the phone and calls, bro, he calls people at BBC in London to tell them I'm a sexual abuser.
2: You don't say.
3: You are championing a sexual abuse campaign against another man when you know fully well that this thing doesn't even exist. This is a case that must finish. The lawyers are not dying. The judges are not dying. We will finish it. If anything happens to me, my family will finish it. If anything happens to him, his family will finish it. It must finish.
2: Okay. Tutu,
1: yeah.
2: What do you make of this first part of a Black Bone POV?
1: Okay.
2: You know, this is the first time we're getting his own side of the story.
1: Yes, it is.
2: That he is not in the booth making a recording about it. Like, this is him talking about it, saying that brother accused him of being, what's the word now? A rapist, right?
1: Yeah.
2: What do you make of all of this?
1: I think that I usually like drama. I like when people come out and put their drama. I'm here for it. But this is a very serious conversation because it includes abuse. And you know, I like something he said. Again, it is his perspective. He's saying that, you know, no matter what happens, we are going to get to the end of this. And I genuinely think we should. You do not come out and say someone is an abuser without having evidence. So now he's saying, you know what, I'm leaving social media chatter and we're going to face this by law. And I think it's proper.
2: It's so proper. But then again, in case you're wondering what is the genesis of this beef, I'm gonna be honest with you.
1: Yeah,
2: I was a little disappointed to find out what the genesis of this beef is. Like, this whole beef that has rocked the hip-hop industry of Nigeria, that has shook it to the core, that made a brother go into the booth to record a song about it, It's about a woman.
1: Pause. Before Velma gets into the drama, I do want to say that in the times of old, men were getting into the booth to argue serious things. Do you remember?
2: No.
1: I'm not saying women are not serious.
2: No, men have fought because of women. Or countries have fought because of women.
1: I know. I might not say we strong.
2: It's okay. It's okay.
1: Velma.
2: But I'm a little disappointed.
1: Me too.
2: I'm disappointed that that this... It's the whole cause of it.
1: Obiri, woman.
2: And there's also another part to this conversation I think you should listen to. To take a listen.
3: Anything. I'm saying this truth because it's the truth. And you know me, sex over love. Right? This is my OP. I'm not roaming around with one girl doing bestie for 1 year and being like, oh, we are doing kumbaya. You know me. But that enough, man to man, should be enough for you to make a decision. I don't need to prove anything to you. Believe your girl, right? It's like this, at some point it's like okay black, how many times una get intercourse? I'm like, bro, what kind of question is this? It's like is it 10 to 15 times? Is it 15 to 30 times? Is it 40 upwards? And I'm like, yeah, 40 upwards.
2: Because I think the higher number.
3: Yes, 40 upwards, bro. The guy's like, if you are with this girl for... This is not somebody that changes anything.
2: So black has a way, I'm not even gonna lie, black has a way of making Odumodu look like very, very, very silly. He has a very good way of doing that, even on a song, and now when he's talking. So apparently the backstory is that, you know, Black Bones and Odumodu Black, according to Black Bones, were dating the same girl.
1: So they're going to this party and they both see Obirin and she's like proper fine.
2: Yeah.
1: So it's like she catch everybody eye.
2: They met her at the same time.
1: The same time. Same party. And she catch everybody eye. But then she and Black went on to have like, you know, entire drama for like 1 year plus. And then it's like she gives one very funny response that it's like Black Bones is doing too much. Black Bones says it's obviously PR. Like, I know this is fair, and this is where Odumodu comes in.
2: Yeah, like the breakup message she sent. Yeah.
1: Black is like, this is screaming PR. Who are you doing this for? And then Odumodu starts calling and is like, okay, how long have you guys been to? How many times? And he say, for, you know, they do things. Hey, God.
2: Oh, my days. But, you know, Blackbone says he's not the kind of guy that does love. That's not his P. You should know him. He's not out here trying to do this and that. And he wondered why Odumodu was calling him back to back and asking. He claimed that Odumodu was sending him a message straight and calls for like straight 3 months. He was calling him over the same
1: interesting.
2: And he even took that further on the record that he put out. What's the name of the song? I can't remember. ACL. On the ACL song where he was sharing some screenshots of his chat with the Odumodu Black saying he's texting me by 8 a.m.
1: When I heard that part, I thought like it's just song.
2: But now, are you starting to believe him?
1: It looked like. But like you said earlier, it is his perspective.
2: Okay.
1: And me, I know Odumodu that 2 seconds is already tweeting.
2: So have you checked him on Twitter to hear or see
1: if
2: what he's saying?
1: If Odumodu has said something, it will be out there right now.
2: But I don't think the Odumodu that would know would be keeping quiet at a very crucial time like this. But anyways, we'll do our checks and keep you updated. It's your Drive Time show on the Beat 97.9 FM. 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
0: 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Victor Velmo. So there's this video and this news that broke yesterday, and it's been making the rounds. You know how they say don't judge people or don't compare yourself to anybody else out there? Sometimes when you see things like that, you wonder why they say it. But this story has got a lot of people talking, including myself. So it's a story of a Lagos big boy. I'm talking like a real, real big boy. They call him Casey Luxury. Now, apparently, the NDLEA busted his apartment and they found cocaine and other hard drugs worth around, listen for this one, you would not expect this kind of money.
1: I tell you.
0: 339 billion. Billion naira worth of cocaine was
1: cocaine,
0: found
1: cool.
0: in his house. Oh. Now, if you see this guy, the cars that he pulls up with, very luxurious, big boy. And trust me, he comes out to give advice.
1: I'm not surprised, but go on.
0: You know that advice that they give, like, you have to hustle,
1: keep
0: my brother.
1: It will come together. Just keep grinding.
0: He's one of those. And then he also bragged about the kind of car he has, and being the only person in Lagos, or not more than two people, that have a plate number 001, and then mentioning the names of the cars. Now, looking at this cars, oh my goodness.
1: It's proper cars, I tell
0: like
1: you.
0: Like proper Porsche cars, and they're really luxurious. But you know something? I still don't get it. Why would you be involved in such a life of crime? One. Two. Why can't you keep your mouth shut?
1: Never. It's never.
0: Why
1: done.
0: Are you coming outside to show yourself? I think where you do that, you're putting yourself in the spotlight. You're inviting the police, you're inviting the NDLEA, and everybody basically just telling them, okay, I think
1: look
0: it's
1: at
0: time.
1: Me. I'm
0: it's,
1: here.
0: You can investigate me if you want to.
1: No, I said earlier, I said that there's no way you have this kind of money and then, you know, people are not going to know, right? This kind of money is like, how do I say? It's like, you know when it's a red flag? It's like a big banner that says, look at me. Because some, how much what cocaine did they catch in it?
0: 39 billion naira.
1: Come on now. Ha. And then, you know, people would see these luxurious cars and, of course, houses and properties that you have and then wonder, okay, what is your source of income?
0: Uh-huh.
1: So there's no way nobody's going to ask. But, you know, something you said that I find really, really interesting is the fact that he was advising people. And they always do this. Girls, oh, guys, oh, man, oh, woman. They'll keep telling you, keep pushing. You can do, if you keep grinding, go harder. And you that do not have access to all of this are going to be feeling less of a person just because you want to live this lifestyle.
0: Man, it is crazy. It is unbelievable. Wow. So, my guy, take your life, JJ, and steady. But it doesn't mean you shouldn't hustle, okay? You should actually hustle.
1: Most definitely.
0: Do legitimate work. And by the way, if you think that's small money, if you convert it to the dollars.
1: What did we think was even small money before?
0: Like 39 billion naira. That's running into at least 20 million USD. So, that is a lot of cocaine that was found in his possession, the street value of it. It's your drive time show, the V97ABJ 0903-314-1019. That's our number on WhatsApp. You can connect with us and be a part of the show. Keep us loud.

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0: 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Yo, Drive Time Show, the Beat 97.9 FM. Victor Velmo, Victor Velmo.
1: And of course, what's
0: yes,
1: up?
0: So we're here ensuring your evening is going on smoothly. It's now 6:12 on the clock. We started off at 4 o'clock. And mind you, we're going all the way to 7 o'clock. I mean, all the way to 9 o'clock. By 7, we have our sports crew coming in for Sports Extra. In the meantime, Tutu, would you spend ₦1 million per night in a hotel or an apartment?
1: No.
0: So how much do you think, if you want to cap it, how much do you think is the max you can cap it at per night?
1: For a hotel, right? My money.
0: Yeah, your
1: my
0: money.
1: My own money.
0: Yeah, your own money.
1: Okay, sorry. So for my own money, I'm thinking, you know, if it's more than 200, and there's something be serious, 200K, let's say 200K.
0: If it's more than 200K, it's too much.
1: It's not my money.
0: Okay, so you don't think we're making this one up right now? This has gone viral on Twitter, and this is for an apartment here in Abuja. Listen.
2: Today, I'm going to be showing you all this ₦1.1 million daily shirtless.
0: You heard that ₦1.1 million?
1: I heard it.
0: Hey, ₦1.1 million shirtless apartment. In Durumi, Abuja.
1: Velmo, let me ask you the same question.
0: Yeah.
1: Would you spend ₦1 million for a shortlet?
0: So it depends on what I'm trying to do. All right. So for example, now, say I'm trying my birthday party. And I intend to have people over, and I don't want to do it in my house. And I can afford it. I think this gives me a full piece. Do you understand? This is an all-in-one.
1: Space,
0: there's enough space. It's gonna feel like this is your house. You get
1: for
0: me?
1: A whole day.
0: Yeah, for a whole day.
1: People
0: can come in. You know, you can have a sit out outside then inside. It's just a big party, a big house. But if it's just to say you want to sleep or stay the night, I think a ₦1.1 million per night shortlet is too expensive.
1: Too
0: expensive.
1: Because what do you mean?
0: Yeah, it's too expensive. I mean, this doesn't even come with so much. It's just a 5 or 4 bedroom flat, a mansion, so to say. It comes with a gazebo, it's a non-smoking, and then a gym.
1: Yeah, a gym.
0: That's all.
1: And a pool. Did it come with a pool?
0: Yeah, a pool. That's all.
1: But it's 5 bedrooms. Dude.
0: It's not. It's there's no reason
1: You know, the problem now is that you have sold this idea to me. If I want to do a party, now, it kind of makes sense.
0: Yeah. So if you want to do a party, like I said, if you have a party coming up and you want it to be like a house party, and you can afford it, I think it makes a lot of sense. You know, like you don't want to rent a hall, you don't want to do that kind of thing, then it makes sense. But if it's just, for example, you and your guys are coming to Abuja to come and hang out and chill, ₦1 million per night is too much. Like, it's too much.
1: You guys are raising the standard now. Shortlet is entering 1 million.
0: That's
1: too
0: much.
1: And you know the problem is that when this thing starts, they do it to reduce.
0: No, they don't. Okay. No, they don't. But don't even get me started with all these realtors in Abuja and whatever, you know. So I don't even know what she's renting. Is it just the house or...
1: Pause.
0: Is she coming with the house?
1: Never that, Velmo.
0: But why you gotta dress like this?
1: That's a pretty woman, Velmo. You will not
0: see, judge. See, you can't be pretty without trying to lure someone.
1: There's no luring. If you...
0: Oh my days.
1: Hey.
0: So you want to say this...
1: Velmo,
0: wait.
1: That slit is not too high. Don't even...
0: What the heck?
1: That slit is not too
0: so
1: high.
0: So wait.
1: That's a very beautiful,
0: confident
1: woman. Yes, she has a slit.
0: Tutu, I don't know what you support.
1: Because
0: I don't know what you support these days.
1: I'm just okay. Let me look at that slit again.
0: Wow.
1: Again.
0: This is it again.
1: It's a bit higher than the knee.
0: Wow.
1: You know what, Velmo? You will not.
0: Okay, wait. So let's take where this slit is cut now and cut it off from there. Would the skirt be too short or not?
1: That's why she did not cut it off.
0: So if we cut it from there, would you say the skirt is too short?
1: Oh yeah, now it's the Beat 97.8.
0: 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Can you spend $1,100,000 for a shortlet apartment per night here in Abuja? And also, what do you think should be done about the prices of houses and rents?
1: Why
0: is it going for ₦1.1 million?
1: It's my own 20s. It's my 20s that they are doing shortlets ₦1 million.
0: I cannot believe this. Like, I can absolutely not believe this. Fuji Vibes, Ashake on your Drive Time Show.

0: Don't let malaria make you miss the moments that matter. 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

0: Many people right there by Adekunle Gold and Yinka Aye. Fella, it's the Beat 97.9 FM. And I hope you're enjoying the conversation, the music, the energy, because we definitely, definitely are. It's Tutu Smith and Victor Velmo.
1: Oh, yes. 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
0: So let's talk about something big that I'm absolutely so proud of.
1: Oh, yeah?
0: Music icon Angelique Kidjo has been honored with a star on the Hollywood Walk of Fame.
1: Oh, you don't say.
0: It's amazing because this makes her the first African musician and first Black African to receive the award.
1: Well, congratulations.
0: I love it so much because when I think of all the big names that have gotten this, Denzel Washington, Michael Jackson, so to finally see somebody that represents who we are get this said award, I'm just so proud.
1: Well, I am happy to see Angelique Kidjo pick up this, get this recognition as well. I mean, she's won 5 Grammy Awards, a Polar Music Prize. Yes, she's collaborated with the likes of Alicia Keys, Peter Gabriel, John Legend.
0: Wow.
1: And the list just goes on and on and on. So this is a well-deserved one. And
0: very
1: I remember
0: well-deserved.
1: While I was growing up, I would hear a song on the radio and I'm wondering what language is she speaking, because there's a touch of Yoruba and there's something else that I don't know. She is French, Beninese, and she speaks up to 6 languages fluently.
0: Yes.
1: So for me, I'm excited for her picking this up, and she's a mama,
0: like a mama.
1: And she's getting all this recognition, and she still has a good rapport with the generation that is making music. And this is just a career that has transcended different years and generation and genres, I gotta say.
0: It's
1: well deserved.
0: It's
1: and
0: well
1: if
0: deserved.
1: She's getting it, then another African and more Africans are going to get it.
0: That's exactly where I was coming for. So she has put out 18 awards, and people like to call her Mama Africa, even though we have someone who we tag as Mama Africa.
1: She's next in line.
0: So she's been recognized. You said as she has done this now, it means that we have other African.
1: Yep.
0: So who do you see? Like, let's say for us. Mind you, you have to represent Africa.
1: No.
0: She's
1: not representing Africa.
0: She is.
1: Nah. She is just an African. She's first of all Beninese, then French, then getting that recognition.
0: Yes.
1: So this is not exactly about African.
0: Passé.
1: So if a Nigerian gets it, it's getting it for us first of all, then in extension to the continent.
0: So let's talk about the continent.
1: For me, I'll go Burna Boy.
0: Burna Boy.
1: Yeah, a Wizkid, a Davido, and then an Asake as well.
0: Are you going far?
1: Yeah. Asake may even pick it up before any of these guys. So
0: before Burna Boy.
1: You never could tell. Yes, he's more, if you're going by the African theme,
0: he is more African
1: with his music
0: than
1: Burna Boy. Yes.
0: Mm.
1: Asake's interviews, you people say he doesn't know how to speak English.
0: He's speaking Yoruba.
1: So it could all be a plan, a long-term plan towards getting that recognition as an African artist, and he did that a lot on his Money album, where the sounds were so African and what have you not. So here, I'll put Asake on that list.
0: You know what? I actually agree with Elmo. If it's not Burna Boy, I definitely see Asake. You're not people that he called.
1: I see Wiz. I see Davido.
0: I don't know, man.
1: They put in so much work. It's about recognition. It's not about you being an African. It's about recognition. Even Tems is on that list as well, because she has done so much. She's doing so much numbers abroad, so it's about recognition.
0: Yes, he is right. Tems, Burna Boy, Asake, and he says maybe Wizkid and Davido. I could possibly see that happening.
1: Uh-huh.
0: 97.9. Join the conversation. Who do you see winning this award in the foreseeable future? 0903-314-1014. Speaking of Angelique Kidjo, this is Yemi Alade and her. This is Shekere.

0: listener you're with.
1: Wait. What did you just say?
0: Nah, you can't check the app for that.
1: For a second, I thought I had to be faithful.
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0: 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Adolis Interlude by J. Cole on your Drive Time Show. We're 10 minutes away from the top of the hour, and Sports Extra is coming right at the top of the hour. And after that, we'll be bringing you some more interesting updates that is happening. What is it we hear about the VMAs dropping the Afrobeat category?
1: They are playing. Not when I really was hoping that somebody would win this time, because Tyler won 2 consecutive years, and I'm like...
0: Could it be what Davido is saying is true? Because he mentioned that Afrobeat artists should start coming back home, that there's too much sea finish in London and the United States. Could he be going somewhere? Well, we'll talk about all of that. Brace up for a new Premier League season. It starts this Friday. Our sports crew, they've got you covered. Keep your dials locked right here on the Beat 97.9 FM. This song was such a big tune at the start of the year 2026. How far? No 11. Now I'm playing.

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1: My name is David Okon. 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You don't want to miss this.

All right, a very good evening and thanks for joining us. This is Sports Extra live on the beat 37.9 FM, the heartbeat of Abuja. It is the evening of Wednesday, the 19th of August 2026. My name is David Okon. Time now for us to look at all the latest happenings across the world of sports.

All right, we'll get to look at some big transfer stories for some of the big teams in the English Premier League ahead of the restart of the league. Just about over 48 hours now away from the restart of the league. Let's get to look at some of those transfer stories before we look at the Champions League qualifying games that will be taking place later tonight. Four games tonight, and look at those three results from last night. We'll begin from the Emirates Stadium, where Arsenal have agreed a £51 million deal to sign Ezri Konsa from Aston Villa. The Premier League champions have been keen to find defensive cover for William Saliba and Jiro Timber, who are out with injuries. They have tracked Konsa throughout the summer and have made a breakthrough in the negotiations. Mikel Arteta hopes Konsa, whose Villa contract has 2 years to run, can make light of Saliba's absence in the central defence. The time frame for the Frenchman's return is unclear, but he is not expected to play before mid-October, having sustained back injury in France's World Cup semi-final defeat against Spain. Konsa's appeal is bolstered by the fact that he can also play at right back, where Timber is battling to return from a groin injury which has affected him for months. Konsa started for England on their own to the World Cup semi-finals, a fixture in Villa's successful team. The 28-year-old will encounter fierce competition at Arsenal, especially when Saliba is fit. Arteta rates Saliba's partnership with Gabriel Magalhães as the best in England, but I think the addition of a player of Konsa's caliber is a signal of Arsenal's desire to build on their success of last season and go ahead to dominate. The manager knows that his team played 63 matches in all competitions last season, which included runs to the Champions League and the Carabao Cup finals, and he hopes to have a similar number this time out.

later on Friday night. Meanwhile, Villa are braced for another bid from Al Hilal for Ollie Watkins after rejecting an offer worth almost £40 million for the striker. Al Hilal are pursuing a move for Villa's all-time Premier League goalscorer, who's reached double figures in the top flight in his

20-year-old England striker, and Emery is a big admirer of Nicholas Jackson of Chelsea. But Chelsea's valuation of £65 million is thought that will be prohibitive to any deal. There's an

Premier League financial regulations. Emery has had to significantly reshape his squad this summer after the departures of Morgan Rogers, Yuri Tillemans and Lucas Digne, who joined Chelsea, Manchester United and Paris Saint-Germain respectively, with Conte now also on the move. For the incomings for Villa, they've signed Zion Suzuki as replacement for Emiliano Martinez, whose future remains unclear. Suzuki, who's a $30 million buy from Parma, will be the first Japanese goalkeeper to play in the Premier League. Villa have also completed the £70 million signing of Matteo Ruggeri from Atletico Madrid and remain in talk with Bayern Munich over a deal for Joao Palhinha and with West Ham United for Aaron Wan-Bissaka. Villa have also

penis. Alright, looking at more transfer news this time. We're heading to Anfield, where Inter Milan are in talk with Liverpool over a deal for Curtis Jones. The 25-year-old is expected to leave his boyhood club should the Italian champions offer around £30 million. Jones has been a target for Inter since January and was subject of a failed €25 million bid for them in June. Liverpool valued their homegrown midfielder closer to €40 million. But with Jones in the final year of his contract and no sign of an agreement over an extension, that figure is unlikely

time in pursuit and the risk of losing the player on a free transfer next summer have also to be factored in by Liverpool. All right, heading from Anfield this time, also still in the northeast, to

All right, quickly, also head to the La Liga, and of course, Barcelona fans will tell you that they won the battle against their fierce rivals,

On the same day, Rodri was presented at Barcelona after the completion of a €75 million move from Manchester City that the midfielder said was quote-unquote always my first choice, end of quote. Jose Mourinho insisted he would not miss him at the Santiago Bernabeu. Quote is from Mourinho now. I spoke to him a couple of times and Real Madrid made him a very good offer. End of quote, Mourinho said in an interview with El Chiringuito. Without negotiating with City, the club were in contact with Rodri and made him an important offer. Rodrigo had doubts, he doubted, and his doubts created doubts in me. He's an extraordinary player and he behaved in the right way with us. I have nothing bad to say, but Real Madrid are so big that you can't have players who have to think twice. You get in touch with a player and the player says, where do I go? That's how it works. This is a direct quote from Jose Mourinho. Now, Rodri had three offers to leave City after the World Cup. First from Paris Saint-Germain and also from two clubs in Spain, in Real Madrid and Barcelona. Now, having ruled out PSG because he wanted to return to Spain, the 30-year-old eventually chose Barcelona

just implied by saying victories are on the pitch and trophies. Well, have not signed an alternative midfielder despite their pursuit of Rodri, that being a clear hole in the team that has failed to win a major trophy in the past two seasons. However, Jose Mourinho feels assured that he does

It is complete, closed. I like my squad a lot. I don't miss Rodrigo. We have solutions. We have quality. We have players who maybe you look at and you judge them.

All right, just above 45, in about 48 minutes, Slovan Bratislava will face off with the Slovakian side. Slovan Bratislava will face off with the Slovenian side, NK Celje. And that game, as I said earlier, will kick off by 8 p.m. While the Dutch side, NEC Nijmegen, will be up against the Norwegian side, Bodø Glimt, also later tonight. The Israeli side, Hapoel Be'er Sheva, will face off with the Azerbaijani side, Sabah FK, while the Scottish side, Celtic, or Glasgow Celtic, as you know them, will face off with the Austrian side last night. All these four games will kick off by 8 p.m. later tonight.

from the world of tennis. And as it has emerged over the last couple of hours, that Nick Kyrgios has been provisionally suspended from tennis after testing positive for cocaine. The Australian submitted a sample during the Mallorca Open on the 22nd of June that was later found to contain a banned substance, which is a metabolite of cocaine. Man world number 13, Kyrgios, has been provisionally suspended since the 4th of August. The International Tennis Integrity Agency said Kyrgios could appeal against the provisional suspension, but has currently not done so until date. In a post on Instagram, Nick Kyrgios said he made a huge mistake and takes full responsibility for it. Now, under that suspension, Kyrgios cannot play, coach at, or attend Grand Slams or any event sanctioned by the men's and women's tennis tours, pending the outcome of the tribunal. Kyrgios could be banned for up to 4 years. But if he can prove he took the drug outside the competition, the maximum ban he will face will just be 3 months. The 31-year-old has played just 4 singles matches this season, having struggled with knee and wrist injuries in recent years. He last played men's doubles at Wimbledon, where he and partner Alexander Bublik lost in the first round. That's where we'll have to wrap it all up for Sports Extra this Wednesday evening. Join us again on Thursday morning for another edition. My name is David Okon. Enjoy the rest of the evening.

0: na.
1: Eh? Unbranded oil we then put for box too?
0: Something when na shikini money and it dey do me wella.
1: Hey, Jeanette. Make you remember say I wolf dey run belle o.
0: Which one make I come buy?
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0: True talk o. Thank you, my friend. I appreciate you.

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3: True talk, oh, thank you, my friend. 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

0: machine di mi non ni dai di
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0: Come on! 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It sounds like something big is coming.
1: Yes, it does.
0: Big up Ease. And whenever you hear an accent from Abuja, you can tell. And I like the fact that the city has its own sound.
1: Yes,
0: Shout out to Ease of the Jesus Boy with that song, Eyimba. It's your Drive Time Show on the Beat 97.9 FM. We're now officially in the final lap of the show where we will be approaching touchdown time pretty soon. Hey, Tutu Wagwan.
1: I'm good. I absolutely love that song. It is such a vibe.
0: Yes, I totally agree with you. But hey, an elephant is not going to be in the room for the next award. By the way, that's the meaning of Eyimba.
1: Oh, elephants.
0: Eyimba. He has to do that Eyimba. Like, that's the sound of an elephant stamping his feet or approaching you.
1: Wow.
0: So he makes that kind of sound.
1: I did not know
0: that. Step in the room like the elephant, that kind of thing. So anyways, let me move on to to other things. But I said this elephant is not going to be in the room. It's for the next MTV Video Music Award.
1: Now they
0: have dropped the best Afrobeat category for the 2026 ceremony. It was introduced back in 2023 and won by artists like Rema and Tyler. And then, you know, this time around, they are dropping the award. Now, no particular reason has been given, but if you take your mind back, you would wonder, like, could it be because of the disunity or the lack of Africans coming to an agreement on what is Afrobeat? Because Tyler won the award,
1: yes,
0: and she got called out that you stole that award, you don't deserve it. And even when she was picking it up, she said, you know what, her music is not really Afrobeat.
1: It's not.
0: Yeah, but she's going to take it because her sound is mostly amapiano, R&B, and other sounds, but not exactly Afrobeat. So could that be the reason why the organizers are dropping the category completely?
1: I don't think that can be the reason why, because what people in what category actually united in that sense. But I do think it's very interesting, and I was really sad about it because I was really, you know, the fact that she won 2 years consecutively, I was waiting for a chance for us to like bring one of our actual Afrobeat artists to actually win it. So it's just really sad.
0: I think the organizers could not come to a consensus on what sound is Afrobeat and what sound it's not Afrobeat.
1: You would think it's not so hard to know Afrobeat. I'm just saying.
0: Because you're from around here, so it's really not a big deal.
1: It's not make me sway. I promise you.
0: So, I mean, for the MTV Europe, they have the best African act category.
1: Yeah.
0: And the likes of The Bange have won that in the past.
1: Yeah.
0: Even Two Baba have won that. So I think it's a safer place to go when you just put it for best African artist and you give it to an African artist. I think that's safer than to create a category, just like saying you create a category called best hip hop and you're giving it to a non-hip hop act that people don't agree that it's a hip hop
1: that
0: act.
1: Happens all the time.
0: I
1: think one time Tyler the Creator was given it was this category, and I remember him completely saying that this is not pop.
0: Yeah.
1: Pop. You know, we always have an issue with pop and hip hop.
0: Yeah.
1: And he was saying that he did not make a pop album. He made.
0: Well, the listeners thought he made a pop album.
1: But it was not a pop album, Joe.
0: I did not hear the album, but one thing I can tell you for sure is that Tyler, the Creator, is a creator that is very, very expressive with his sound.
1: He is.
0: So, I mean, if it sounds like pop in their ears, then I think he should let them be.
1: I think he's getting the Afrobeat category.
0: But, you know, looking back at this right now, on a more serious note, I think this is telling us something about the Afrobeat sound and when we're pushing it. I remember somewhere around the 6 o'clock hour, I was telling you about what Davido was saying, that there is now a sea finish in the Afrobeat, in the international space of Afrobeat. And he was saying, you know what, like some years before now, he could count, like lots of Afrobeat artists could come to the UK and to the United States and sell out arenas, and now he can count the number of people that can do that on a single hand. And you know, he doesn't want to mention name. And at first I thought, like, guy, maybe now they don't see finish out. Some of these other guys are still relevant. But you see, in the MTV dropping that category, I think it's a reflection of what Davido was trying to say. It is. I totally agree with that.
1: So what we're saying is that they have seen us finish, they don't really wait, and so we come back. What does that do for people that want to be globally recognized artists?
0: They are still going to be globally recognized. I'm not saying that's the best move to make. I'm just highlighting what Davido saw and said that this could, and this, them removing it could be a reason. Yes, here's what I think we can do.
1: Yeah.
0: Is to fix Afrobeat. Okay. We've not had a big Afrobeat breakout song like we did some years ago, like a song that goes international and everybody's singing about it. And I think Shetty as well has pointed it out that the rate at which we churn our music here in Nigeria is too much. Like, it's too much. So the fans don't even get to enjoy the song like they do. And even here back home, lots of songs don't really stick like they used to.
1: They
0: in
1: come
0: the
1: and
0: past.
1: Go.
0: They just come and go. Not just go, they go real quick. They go
1: something,
0: like,
1: something else is coming. Something else is coming.
0: Yeah,
1: coming. That's valid.
0: It's just a lot. It's just a lot. But hey, this one song that caught my attention when this young man stepped on the scene, and I've been bopping to it ever since. It's Sungba from Asake on your Drive Time Show on the B97.9 FM. Victor Velmo.
1: And it's me.
0: Keep us live.

hello. 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She na say, yon falapa. I got her from

0: 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Victor Velmo, Victor Velmo.
1: And Teacher Slay was good, was good.
0: Oh my days.
1: Come on,
0: it is 8:17 and we are still powering you through your evening.
1: That's
0: final
1: what we
0: lap
1: do.
0: Of the show. But hey, we got to talk about this conversation that has been making the rounds. It's on an alleged basis.
1: Okay.
0: As far where you have to get confirmation on the story. But like they say, no smoke without fire. And the police camp is yet to put out an official statement. So we're hearing that Pokoli has been arrested on a case of alleged rape while in the UK.
1: Wow.
0: Now, while we're still dealing with the shock, rapper and baddie, I gotta put that there, Miss Georgie said about 2 years ago, Pokoli attempted to rape her and her friend. Now, imagine her coming out to say this in the midst of a reported arrest as it concerns him trying to rape someone. So the industry is buzzing and people are talking right now. While all of this is going on, guess who steps into the news to share a story? Mr. Real Legbegbe is sharing his own side of the story. He said he can bet you 100% that Pokoli is innocent in this case of alleged rape. Now he goes on to share a personal story. Says in the peak of the song Legbegbe, he was invited to the UK by one show promoter. While he was there in his hotel room, they was like, oh, you could be, they told him that some girls want to come over and chill. And he's like, oh, that's fine, they can all come over and just hang out and stuff. So they were all chilling and hanging out in the common room, and he told one of them, oh, can we go inside and do like a tour outside? And they go inside the room or wherever they were, and they were talking, like vibing and trying to get along with each other. And then Pokoli touches, Mr. Real touches her face.
1: Boom.
0: And boom.
1: Boom, boom.
0: The girl changed it.
1: Instantly.
0: I said, what is that? That is assault, that you tried to rape, that he tried to rape her. It was so big that the show promoter had to come in and step into this, the place. I was like, what's going on?
1: And
0: the girl said,
1: happening.
0: The girl explained what happened. He explained what happened. And the girl said she's going to call the police and press for rape. And they had to beg. They begged. And then he did a tour aside with the show promoter that invited him.
1: Okay.
0: And then did another tour aside with the girl that, you know, is alleging rape. And the girl says she's only going to die this case if Mr. Real gives her 10k pounds. And Mr. Real's like, I don't have 10k pounds. Okay, this show promoter just paid me 5k pounds. I have 5k pounds. I can give that to you.
1: Yeah.
0: You take it and you just let's just kill this thing. And he says since then, the only place he travels to, and they tell him that, oh, some female fans, some groupies want to come around and chill with you, is in South Africa, Tanzania,
1: yeah,
0: but anywhere close to the UK, the US, that nah, that he doesn't let that happen. That he could say for a fact that based off his experience, Pokoli may not have done anything. But then again, you need permission to touch someone,
1: yes,
0: regardless of where you think you're touching the person. Yeah, I mean, Naija here, you can get away with touching someone. It's just your face now. It's just holding
1: you
0: now.
1: You stayed your fine. What's your problem?
0: But I mean, it's a different climb out there. I'm like, oh my days. But I mean, what do you think of all of this right now?
1: I think it's so sad that a lot of people are, we are seeing a lot of people capitalize on rape allegations.
0: Okay.
1: And this is not to say that we know whether he did this or he did not
0: do
1: this.
0: Yeah, it's still interesting.
1: Yes. But then the fact that we now know, because we are seeing it, because it's becoming so rampant, people are, you know, falsely accusing people of rape, it's becoming such a thing that people have to be really, really, really careful in their dealings. But then again, such a big conversation like rape, right, would have to, when you put out that kind of accusation, you definitely know you're coming with proof. So if you are putting this, because this is a man's career we're talking with,
0: it's big.
1: Yeah.
0: I'm not
1: saying nothing happened because rape is a big thing.
0: Yeah.
1: But I'm saying that if you are putting this out there, you better be coming correct.
0: Oh, yeah.
1: Because it would be so wrong for the people who actually do experience rape, and it happens just with playing in people's faces, and then people start taking
0: take advantage of,
1: yes,
0: of people, you know.
1: Yeah.
0: But anyways, Pokoli's team is yet to put out an official statement, and the UK police as well were yet to get an official statement. But I'm just gonna piggyback on that Mr. Real story that I shared earlier on. So if you're with a woman, before you touch her, before you approach,
1: collect
0: closer,
1: consent. If you could write consent, can
0: ask,
1: I touch you?
0: Ask, especially when there's no level of familiarity.
1: Exactly.
0: You guys are not dating.
1: Velma, don't you think that that should be how it should be done?
0: How?
1: Like, people should be, because here in Africa, it's like a normal thing. I will touch you, da da da. But don't you think people should not actually be able to just touch people?
0: Yeah, yeah. You shouldn't be able to touch people. Yeah. But here's what I think. Here's what I think happened in that Mr. Reels case. He got the vibe of, oh, you're with your friend.
1: Oh, my God.
0: So I'm like, I see you're looking at me in a certain way.
1: I'm looking at
0: so
1: you.
0: So let's go somewhere and talk. And then when they're talking, he's trying to get closer, physically, and touch her. And the girl doesn't roll that way. And they are not dating.
1: This is a conversation they are not cool. Next time.
0: They are not cool like that.
1: Behind consent. I'm going to pin this conversation. We have to come back to this conversation.
0: Okay.
1: Because people on social media say, having to outrightly say, can I touch you?
0: Yeah.
1: Is it wrong? Like, it ruins the mood.
0: So that's a
1: conversation that they're having now.
0: So yeah, I agree that it ruins the mood.
1: Nothing like
0: but,
1: that.
0: But yes, it does. But why am I saying I agree? Because you need to know what you and the person are doing.
1: What's wrong with not saying?
0: So that's what I'm saying.
1: What's wrong with not saying, killer say bye? Like, what are we doing, baby girl? What are we doing?
0: Now,
1: how does that ruin the mood?
0: Let's go back to Mr. Reels' case.
1: Okay.
0: The Mr. Reels example.
1: Yeah.
0: They are meeting each other for the first time.
1: Yeah.
0: That is a clear case to ask for
1: at
0: consent.
1: Exactly.
0: Yeah. That case, you need to ask. Can I touch you? But I mean, if it's someone who you're dating or your wife, someone you're familiar with, you know, you guys have some. Come on, for rude. But listen. In that case, you know.
1: There are ways to
0: wait now. Let me. No, this person they say has to
1: yes,
0: be expressive.
1: Yes, I agree.
0: So that's what I'm saying. So if it's someone you're familiar with, you people are not playing in a different turf. It's a familiar turf. You guys have been

0: dey buy.
1: Na oil wey I go use cook na?
0: Eh? Unbranded oil wey dem put for bottle?
1: Something wey na shikini money and e dey do me wella.
0: Hey, Jeanette, make you remember say Awoof dey run belle o.
1: Which one make I come buy?
0: 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Na correct oil, fortified with vitamin A.
1: Na correct choice for me and my family.
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1: True talk o. Thank you, my friend. I appreciate you wella.
0: Na so, my correct friend. Devon King's, taste where they bring people together. You fit find them for any store around you.
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1: Hello,
0: FM. Hello. So, Tutu.
1: Talk to me.
0: Let's talk about this case. This guy, this happened in the UK, in Greater Manchester. So, imagine being chased by the police and you are wanted for a crime, or that you are wanted to report back to a prison.
1: Yeah.
0: And he's been chased for such a long time, and he decided to stay at the top of the roof. At a rooftop, and boom, after about 48 hours, he falls asleep.
1: Ah. What do you even mean?
0: The guy falls asleep. I mean, I'm like, oh my days. How would you do
1: how
0: this?
1: How do you do this? Why would you do this?
0: He got tired, fam.
1: You don't. So it's on top of the building.
0: Yeah.
1: You're not a planned criminal. I don't like it. It's giving amateur.
0: It's giving amateur vibes. I can imagine. Well, he got caught and pulled down. Like, they dragged him down and they're taking his behind back to custody. I'm like, oh my days. Can you fall asleep in that type of situation?
1: No, I can't. I'm so sorry.
0: After 48 hours?
1: Ah, okay. Now that you say after 48 hours. No, yeah. You can't, because the risks are a lot. Like, you will be caught and then you'll be taken. If you're going to, you know, crime, might as well crime well.
0: Oh, my days. That makes
1: sense. Might as well do this thing well.
0: crazy. Yeah. Well, my best advice is actually not to do crime.
1: That's what I
0: not
1: said too.
0: To do crime is kind of. No, Tutu, that was not what
1: it's
0: you
1: close,
0: said.
1: It's close, like very similar.
0: That was not what you said, but whatever you said was allowed. Anyways, keep us locked and loud. We're approaching touchdown time in a few Central C's next with Doja. This is your Drive Time Show.

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1: It's Oh My Days by Lopez on your drive time show on the Beat 97.9 FM. Victor Velmo and Tutu Smith. And that's about the size of the show for tonight. Thank you so much for letting us be a part of your evening, for letting us drive you, keep you company, and just be there for you all through the night. We'll be back tomorrow from 4 o'clock on your drive time show. Shetty has got you covered tomorrow morning. Shetty alongside Big Alexandra or Alexandra O, they are with you on your morning rush. It kicks off from 6 all the way to 11. Her Majesty takes over from 11 to 4, and your favorite girl Victor Velmo and Tutu Smith would be right back at that time. This is your drive time show on the Beat 97.9 FM. Lolo by Anna Ayo is the song we're tapping out with. You go ahead, enjoy the rest of your evening. Bye for now.

0: your cheek.
1: And I'm tired of you, honestly. 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I ain't bowing down to not name one of you. 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You ain't gotta be my blood to be a son of me. 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Real rap, no prosthetics. I'm prophetic. 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
0: Excuse me, ladies and gentlemen, I don't mean to disturb, but this is a robbery. 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

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Some idiot boy there. 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All the numbers are final, no t-shirts, no vinyl. Y'all about to make me Richie like Lionel, for real. And that's the truth. 16 hours ahead in Melbourne.

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pressure. 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

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She know she could get anything. She love me more than anything.

embarrassed. Their egos is threatened, they really should cherish. Too many excuses, I don't wanna hear it. Don't call her the patio terrace.